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1: 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Another ripper day on the coast. Blue skies, sunshine, tops of 21. Right now we're on 18 here at Golden Beach.
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with the Endeavour Lotteries. It could be yours for just $10. Here's the thing. Your final days are on right now. By next weekend, we're going to find out who has won this absolute stunning home. You're 250 metres from Golden Beach. The Palmerstone Passage is pretty much right there. This is a stunning home. Big home. There's a pool. There's a backyard. There's a cottage out the back with a bathroom in it, a pool table. Come and check out this absolute ripper home. Kennedy Parade at Golden Beach. We've also got the activities for the kids too. Craft stations. There's cookies. There's a lolly buffet and Diablo non-alcohol ginger beer. We're having a party here. Come and see us right now. Shaboozy. Let's play it. Good news with the biggest hits and the best throwbacks live at Golden Beach now at 91.1 Hot FM.

0: Great. We're 250 metres from the beautiful Palmerstone Passage. This ends Thursday. Your final few days to get your tickets in for just $10. This $2.8 million dream home can be yours. It's four bedrooms. There's 4.5 bathrooms. Now, here's the 0.5 element of that. No, you don't get half a toilet. All it means is just a toilet within the area. So really, you got four bathrooms and a toilet as well within the area. Triple lock-up garage, separate pool, the alfresco area, which is where we are. It's stunning out here. And you walk along past the pool into the back cottage. This also comes fully furnished. So if you win, all you need to grab is your clothes, worry about the food later, and literally move in. $2.8 million worth. It could be yours. The Endeavour Lottery's prize home, Kennedy Parade. We'll catch up with Dom, the general manager of Endeavour, and we'll do that after the script. REM on the way next at 91.1 Hot FM.
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0: 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We are live at 11 Kennedy Parade, Golden Beach, for the Endeavour Lottery's prize home for $10. This $2.8 million dream home, it can be yours. You're just 250 metres from the beach, and we're going to get all the details about this stunning home right now. The General Manager of Endeavour, it is Dom. Hello, legend.
1: Hello, how are you going, Mikey?
0: Great. Yeah, you too, mate. Now, this is a stunning home. This is, I feel like every time I go to an Endeavour Lottery's prize home, that every single home is designed and built based around its location, and you haven't disappointed. This one, we are 250 metres from the beach, and I feel like I'm living at a beach shack. This is beautiful, mate. Tell us all about this stunning home.
1: Yeah, well, I'll start with Golden Beach. I mean, it's just a wonderful pocket of Caloundra, and it has its own very distinct coastal vibe, and the location has really shaped the creative direction we've taken for this property. So just think of the ideal beach house. We've tried to create an atmosphere in the home with our furniture selections and our interior design that brings that holiday home / family home with all the relaxation and recreation you could hope for that, you know, the Sunshine Coast is so famous for. You want to leave the home just 250 metres to the beach.
0: So you just step into the house. Of course, you've got the main living areas and your bedrooms and stuff like that. But if you were entertaining or even having that a coastal beach party, or you can design it even adding furniture onto the back lawn, and it just flows through all the way to that back, I'm going to call it a cottage, but all the way back to that cottage where there is a pool table, there is the bathroom in there and a shower and all that stuff. But it's designed beautifully. And it just flows from the start all the way to the back fence. We all want the big houses, and you want those big mansion houses, but this is a beautiful petite house, but it flows through, and the whole yard is used of housing and entertainment, and it's just beautifully done.
1: You're dead right. It's a big home in that it's four bedrooms, but it doesn't feel like a big Mac mansion. It feels like a cozy family home.
0: That's right.
1: It's almost a bit understated in terms of its floor plan, but it's a four-bedroom home.
0: Come and check out the home for $10 and this $2.8 million dream home here at Kennedy Parade. But on the other side of it too, supporting an incredible organisation, the Endeavour Foundation, and it's all about bringing those real possibilities to life for people with a disability, life skills, working skills. Let's tap into that, mate. Tell us all about what Endeavour does for the community around here on the Sunshine Coast.
1: Really simply, your ticket helps people with intellectual disabilities to learn, earn and thrive. So every ticket contributes to funding our Endeavour Foundation's inclusive employment programs, helping people with intellectual disability build life skills and confidence, and really importantly, earn a wage and if they want, opens the door to independent living. And so if you just think about today's economy with job security, cost of living, cost of renting, cost of home ownership, if you have an intellectual disability, these are big barriers for anyone, but you just have that extra barrier that you have to manage. And that's where Endeavour Foundation comes in, and that's what every single ticket helps support. So you're helping support intellectual disability in your local community. You can buy a ticket with confidence, knowing that you're making a difference, and hopefully you're going to be the lucky winner.
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3: Good morning. A check of Sunny Coast roads once again for you. David Lowway is under speed southbound through Perugian Beach at the moment. Sunshine Motorway also remaining busy northbound through Mount Creek. Nicklin Way busy both ways through Warana and Boccarina. Calandra Road with a few delays through Little Mountain. And the Bruce is still moving to speed to and from the Sunshine Coast at the moment. JB Hi-Fi's three-day crazy sale is on now with deals like 40% off an LG 65-inch TV. Just $897 while stocks last at JB. It's Nathaniel with another update in an hour on 91.1 Hot FM.

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7: I'm Britt Allen. A manhunt is underway in Sydney this morning, with police trying to track down four men believed to be armed with bladed weapons after an alleged violent home invasion in the city's southwest overnight. A 23-year-old man's been taken to hospital after his left hand was reportedly severed in the incident. Vladimir Putin has rejected an invitation for a meeting with his Ukrainian counterpart, telling an economic forum that there's no point. It comes a day after Volodymyr Zelensky issued a direct appeal to the Russian president for them to talk about ending the war. A former racing driver and friend of Michael Schumacher has been cleared of allegations he sexually assaulted the Formula One star's nurse at a party in 2019. Australian Joey Mawson was acquitted in a Swiss court after it was determined there was insufficient evidence for a conviction. The entertainment industry is mourning celebrated British actor Anthony Head after he died from complications due to pneumonia. The 72-year-old's best known for playing Rupert Giles in Buffy the Vampire Slayer and more recently former AFC Richmond owner Rupert Mannion in Ted Lasso. In a statement, his daughter said he passed away peacefully, surrounded by family. And today marks the official start of the ski season. Threadbow instructor Stuart Diver telling Seven there are already plenty of people hitting the slopes.
8: Such a buzz around town when all new people come in who've never seen the snow. And, you know, we've got it and it's working here this morning. So it's just awesome to see so many happy people around.
7: Storm haven't let injury woes hold them back, taking down the Knights 32-30 at Amy Park. Melbourne was without Xavier Coates last night after he ruptured his Achilles at training. He'll now be out for the rest of the season. Jessica Fox has claimed gold at the ICF Canoe Slalom World Cup over in Prague. It's her first international win after undergoing surgery to remove a benign tumour from her kidney. And the Matildas take on Mexico in an international friendly match in Newcastle tonight. Coach Joe Montemuro says the game is part of the Tillies' strategic build-up ahead of the 2027 FIFA Women's World Cup in Brazil.
6: Sport.
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9: Sunshine Coast weather for TSC Mortgage Brokers, local finance experts solving cash flow problems, keeping the banks honest atop of 21. Blue skies and sunshine for most of the weekend. Till tomorrow, arvo, showers are expected and they are most likely to continue throughout early next week. On 19 right now in Calandras, we do it from the Endeavour Lotteries prize home, number 11, Kennedy Parade. Come on down. Parents, have a look through the house. 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We're going to give you a Cafe Sicily voucher as well. So sort that out. We'll get that sorted. And the kids, we're going to entertain them as well because we've got a craft station. There's a lolly station. They can play games. Spin the wheels. It's a little party going on here at Kennedy Parade, Golden Beach, for the Endeavour Lotteries prize home on 91.1 Hot FM.
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It is Mikey. We're live at Kennedy Parade, Golden Beach, for the Endeavour Lottery's prize home. Stick around because I'm going to tell you about where all the money goes when you come here and you buy your ticket for just $10. That's where they start. This $2.8 million dream home can be yours. But where does the money go? Well, I'm going to share all that with you after Benson Boone. We'll play the brand new track now for Josh Fuse. It's called Like a Prayer. Let's do it now. 91.1 Hot FM.

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Which, where does your money go? Well, this is where it goes, and it supports incredible employment opportunities for people with an intellectual disability, skills and development programs, the accommodation services, life skills. How do we get people with a disability into the workforce? This is where all the money goes. And Endeavour Foundation is just one of Australia's largest disability service providers. It's been offering their services for more than 70 years, and it's a wonderful cause. So it is a win-win. You get to support the people with disability, and you have a chance of winning this absolute beautiful home. Four bedrooms, two stories. There is the kitchen, of course. Then there is the side kitchen, a little buffet.

0: area, then the laundry. It all flows all the way through to the alfresco area, to the pool, and right down the back of the property is the little cottage, I'm going to call it, but it's a playroom or the party room. There's a pool table in there. There is the bathroom in there as well. Stunning home, number 11 Kennedy Parade at Golden Beach. We're 250 metres from the beautiful Palmerstone Passage. What more could you want? Come and join us. 11 Kennedy Parade, Golden Beach at 91.1 Hot FM.
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0: 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You can devil lottery's prize home, number 11, Kennedy Parade. Golden Beach is where we are. Bring the kids on down. We've got the fun games for the kids, our craft station, lolly station, and some cookies to give away too. Let's have a look at what's on this weekend around the sunny coast though. Paulie Fenwick is playing tonight at the Norton Music Factory. And if you love a bit of Broadway musical action, Frozen started last night. It's on again tonight and tomorrow at the Event Centre. 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
0: Plus, you also met a celebrity you've been teasing me with. You're like, oh yeah, I forgot to tell you I met this person who is my absolute idol. I cannot believe this. We are going to discuss this on Sunday when you wake up from 8 here at 91.1 Hot FM. 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

0: 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Let's go. Paul. No, I think he's got to look after the kids.
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0: 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So we're having a little bit of a party here at Golden Beach. There's kids' activities, there's craft stations and all that fun stuff. We are at the Endeavour Lottery's prize home, number 11 Kennedy Parade here at Golden Beach for just $10. This $2.8 million dream home could be yours. Fully furnished. Now, the furniture in this whole area of house and out the back as well, $143,000 is what it's valued at. So it is included in the house. Now, Phoebe has just gone through the house. What is your favourite area of the house?
2: I would say the butler's kitchen and the laundry.
0: If you're in the butler's kitchen, knowing the kitchen itself is stunning, but in the butler's kitchen, what would you be putting in there? Like, is that where you do with the bits and pieces, or what would you use it for?
2: Making cocktails.
0: Okay, rightio. Good Saturday night. Your house then. Make sure you give us the invites. Anyway, 11 Kennedy Parade, Golden Beach is where we are at 91.1 Hot FM.
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5: G'day, check out those roads once again for your Aerodrome Road. Seeing quite a few delays at the moment through Maroochydore, Millivar Road, also with some congestion through Budrum. They have a low way remaining underspeed southbound through Perigian Beach. Nick and Way still busy through Warana and Bocarina. Caloundra Road, also with a little congestion there through Little Mount. And the Bruce is a little slow inbound through Murrumba Downs. Top up the kids' lunches at IGA with bigger tasty cheese, 1 kilo blocks for just $9.95. Price of participating stores until June 9. While stocks last, excludes IGA local grocer. It's Nathaniel with the latest traffic on 91.1 Hot FM.
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15: Hi, I'm Britt Allen. The Prime Minister and his New Zealand counterpart are hoping to create seamless economic integration between our two countries. Anthony Albanese and Christopher Luxon sitting down in Noosa for their annual leaders' meeting.
17: We share two of the most integrative economies in the world, and at a time where there is a great deal of turbulence in the global economy. One of the things that we represent together is certainty.
15: Russian President Vladimir Putin says there'd be no point in meeting with Ukraine, instead vowing to continue his country's military offensive. It's after his Ukrainian counterpart, Volodymyr Zelensky, asked for the two of them to set a clear date to talk about ending the war. Leading AI firm Anthropic is calling for a global slowdown in the development of advanced artificial intelligence technology amid fears humanity could lose control of it. The company behind chatbot Claude says it would be a good idea to allow themselves more time to deal with the AI tech's advanced implications. And a group of astronauts has been let back on board the International Space Station after they were temporarily evacuated. NASA's Mission Control had ordered the crew of its SpaceX 12 mission and astronaut Chris Williams to exit onto their Dragon spacecraft, while cosmonauts from Russia's space agency worked to seal an air leak.
18: Station Houston on Space to Ground 2 for all USOS crew members needs you to execute a procedure, EMER procedure 3.4, Crew Dragon establish safe haven.
15: The repairs have now been paused, with the team instructed to return to planned operations. Kalyn Ponga won't let a neck injury keep him from the state of origin. The Knights captain was hurt while attempting a tackle during last night's loss to the Storm. After the match, coach Justin Holbrook said he was feeling stiff and sore. Meantime, Melbourne's got its own injury woes, with Xavier Coates ruled out of the rest of the season after rupturing his Achilles at training yesterday. He'll undergo surgery next week. And a poor showing from Oscar Piastri in both practice sessions ahead of the Monaco Grand Prix. The Aussie finished 8th in the first and 7th in the second.
4: Sport.
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0: 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Another ripper day on the coast. 21 at the max tomorrow. Fine to start with, those showers rolling through in the afternoon that most likely will continue throughout early next week. It's going to be colder than a mother-in-law's kiss. 9 overnight as we do it live from Golden Beach at 11 Kennedy Parade. The Endeavour Lottery's prize home. The entries, they do close on Thursday. So your final few days to get yourself a chance of winning a $2.8 million dream home here at Golden Beach, fully furnished. Bring the kids along. We've got kids' activities as well. Craft, lolly station, all the bits and pieces. We'll see you soon at Kennedy Parade at Golden Beach at 91.1 Hot FM.
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This is 91.1 Hot FM with the biggest hits and the best throwbacks. It's Mikey Weir at Golden Beach at 11 Kennedy Parade of the Endeavour Lottery's prize home. Get your tickets. It does close on Thursday. Don't forget, Monday morning, wake the fun up with Sam and Ash. Your chance to win $1,000 with Sam and Ash's Let's Get Quizzical Pop Quiz. 10 questions, 60 seconds on the clock. You get the 10 right within the 60. They're going to hand you over $1,000. Thanks to Joyce Main, locally owned. Great prices, no worries. Live from Golden Beach, Kennedy Parade, Calvin Harris on the way. Let's throw it back with the Chili's Scar Tissue with the biggest hits and the best throwbacks all weekend. This is 91.1 Hot FM.

Taylor, this is 91.1 Hot FM with the biggest hits and the best throwbacks. It is Mikey. We are at the Endeavour Lottery's prize home, number 11, Golden Beach. This is amazing. Sorry, Kennedy Parade, Golden Beach. I've got Golden Beach in my head because it is a stunning location. If you haven't been to Golden Beach for a while, we're 250 metres from Palmerstone Passage. It is stunning along that area now. Now the Bribie's been fixed and continuing to be fixed. The business is right along here. It's such a great community. Imagine winning this beautiful home, $2.8 million worth. We are talking four bedrooms, a triple lockup garage. There's a separate pool. There's an ensuite, the outdoor alfresco entertaining area with a

0: barbecue as well, designer kitchen, the butler's pantry, and it's all fully furnished. Now, I've had a couple of people say to me today, oh, is the furniture included? I can tell you, Hot Family, yes, it is. This is amazing. $143,000 worth of brand new furniture in this home. It's included. The total, $2.8 million. What would you do? Would you live here? Would you rent it out? Would you Airbnb it? The choices are endless. 250 meters from the beach, and that's all cool if you win it. That's all exciting, right? But here's the thing. Here's the really cool thing. You are supporting people with an intellectual disability, helping them with the workforce, helping them with life skills, all the support that they need throughout the Sunshine Coast community and, of course, around Australia as well. It is a win-win for everyone, and it's a win-win if you win this $2.8 million dream home. Tickets, they do close Thursday. Your final days to get a chance of winning this beautiful home. 11 Kennedy Parade, Golden Beach, is where we are at 91.1 Hot FM.
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0: 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We are live at 11 Kennedy Parade, Golden Beach, for the Endeavour Lottery's prize home for $10. This $2.8 million dream home, it can be yours. You're just 250 metres from the beach, and we're going to get all the details about this stunning home right now. The General Manager of Endeavour, it is Dom. Hello, legend.
1: Hello, how are you going, Mikey?
0: Great. Yeah, you too, mate. Now, this is a stunning home. This is, I feel like every time I go to an Endeavour Lottery's prize home, that every single home is designed and built based around its location, and you haven't disappointed. This one, we are 250 metres from the beach, and I feel like I'm living at a beach shack. This is beautiful, mate. Tell us all about this stunning home.
1: Yeah, well, I'll start with Golden Beach. I mean, it's just a wonderful pocket of Caloundra, and it has its own very distinct coastal vibe, and the location has really shaped the creative direction we've taken for this property. So just think of the ideal beach house. We've tried to create an atmosphere in the home with our furniture selections and our interior design that brings that holiday home / family home with all the relaxation and recreation you could hope for that, you know, the Sunshine Coast is so famous for. You want to leave the home just 250 metres to the beach.
0: So you just step into the house. Of course, you've got the main living areas and your bedrooms and stuff like that. But if you were entertaining or even having a coastal beach party, or you can design it even adding furniture onto the back lawn, and it just flows through all the way to that back, I'm going to call it a cottage, but all the way back to that cottage where there is a pool table, there is the bathroom in there and a shower and all that stuff. But it's designed beautifully. And it just flows from the start all the way to the back fence. We all want the big houses, and you want those big mansion houses, but this is a beautiful petite house, but it flows through, and the whole yard is used of housing and entertainment, and it's just beautifully done.
1: You're dead right. It's a big home in that it's four bedrooms, but it doesn't feel like a big Mac mansion. It feels like a cozy family home.
0: That's right.
1: It's almost a bit understated in terms of its floor plan, but it's a four-bedroom home.
0: Come and check out the home for $10 in this $2.8 million dream home here at Kennedy Parade. But on the other side of it, Sue, supporting an incredible organisation, the Endeavour Foundation, and it's all about bringing those real possibilities to life for people with a disability, life skills, working skills. Let's tap into that, mate. Tell us all about what Endeavour does for the community around here on the Sunshine Coast.
1: Really simply, your ticket helps people with intellectual disabilities to learn, earn and thrive. So every ticket contributes to funding our Endeavour Foundation's inclusive employment programs, helping people with intellectual disability build life skills and confidence, and really importantly, earn a wage and if they want, opens the door to independent living. And so if you just think about today's economy with job security, cost of living, cost of renting, cost of home ownership, if you have an intellectual disability, these are big barriers for anyone, but you just have that extra barrier that you have to manage. And that's where Endeavour Foundation comes in, and that's what every single ticket helps support. 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You can buy a ticket with confidence, knowing that you're making a difference, and hopefully you're going to be the lucky winner.
0: 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You could be mortgage free and just move straight in. Just bring in the clothes. That's all you need. Dom, mate, thank you so much for joining us, and thank you so much for having us here.
1: Yeah, no worries at all. I've got my fingers crossed for you, Mike.
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4: Good afternoon. South-southwest is between 10 and 15 knots. The swell has picked up over the last couple of hours. The open beaches are up over a metre from the east-southeasterly direction at 12-second intervals. High tide, about 10 to 12. So so it is on its way out. It is lurching cool and through to Stume, the southern corner of Alexander Bay. 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
12: I'm John Fabris. Anthony Albanese hosting New Zealand's PM on Queensland's Sunshine Coast as our PM faces some blowback for increasing capital gains taxes in many cases. Christopher Luxon gave the New Zealand perspective.
13: Got a recovery underway, and we just think a CGT being introduced to New Zealand now as would be a wrecking ball through our economy.
12: Russia's president shot down correspondence from Ukraine's president seeking a meeting to negotiate peace. Vladimir Putin's response interpreted on the BBC.
14: Parts of this letter are plain rude. What's this for? To bring about a meeting and talks? Or to make that impossible? I think it's the latter. And America's recorded its third strongest jobs numbers in 18 months, but Wall Street plummeted overnight on worries it'll drive up interest rates to counter inflation. President Trump's urging the Fed to keep a lid on rates.
15: So I hope the market starts to learn that when you have good numbers, the market should go up, not down.
16: Melbourne Stormers climbed to 11th on the NRL table with a seesawing 32-30 victory over the Knights at Amy Park. Coach Craig Bellamy says they had to keep fighting.
17: You can see why they're up in the top four, you know. Like, I just saw it in the first half. Like, we had all the ball and we had a lot of field position, but they defended their 20-metre zone, their 30-metre zone, you know, as good as any team that we've played this year.
16: Canberra held scoreless at home in a 26-0 loss to the Roosters. Raiders coach Ricky Stewart offering a blunt assessment.
18: No, they had too much class for us, mate. Momentum, roll forward. It's an easy job, punching it into space.
16: AFL Western Bulldogs have stood up in another close finish, upsetting Hawthorn by 6 points at the MCG. The ACT Brumbies have been smashed by the Hurricanes 66-12 in their Super Rugby qualifying final. And Oscar Piastri struggling in practice ahead of F1's Monaco Grand Prix. The Aussie posting the 8th fastest time in P1 and 7th in P2. Ferrari teammates Lewis Hamilton and Charles Leclerc top of the timesheet in both sessions. That's sport. I'm Harrison Preeve.
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20: 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Showers are increasing tomorrow with a top of 21 degrees, overnight down to 12. For Monday, showers about a top of 23. Tuesday, showers, and Wednesday, a shower or two and a top of 23 as well.
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0: know. 91.1 Hot FM, it's the biggest hits, the best throwbacks. Doc here. Hey, do you ever feel like whenever you have a beer, you instantly feel like pizza and chips? Yeah, not necessarily pizza and chips. Pizza and or chips, I guess. Apparently, it comes down to science. They've recently done this study, and get this, they call it the obesity reviews. I feel like this is a study about me. It's the Australian study that looked into how alcohol manipulates our baseline biology, and it turns out that consuming alcohol triggers a pathway that spikes levels of a specific hormone called FGF21. I swear if they did some research on me, my body is riddled with FGF21. It also sounds like a like an aerosol brand, doesn't it? Oh, spray yourself with FGF21. Check out the full scientific study. It's up now at 911hotfm.com.au. But hey, you know what? We can blame science for being fatties.
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0: 91.1 Hot FM's The Biggest Hits, the best throwbacks as we throw back to 2015. Ellie Goulding, Love Me Like You Do. Hey, it's Doc here for you today. We're giving away tickets to go see Supergirl. I can't wait for this. This looks great. If you went and saw the most recent Superman movie, then you are going to love this movie. It looks incredible. It's got that real, even though it's not directed by James Gunn, he now controls the whole DC universe. And so it's got that real vibe to it. You know, the same with Guardians, how it was like all those old cool songs. Well, they were made cool again because of Guardians. But yeah, check it out. It looks great. We can win tickets now. All you have to do is go to 911hotfm.com.au and grab all the details.
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0: 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You're like, oh yeah, I forgot to tell you I met this person who is my absolute idol. I cannot believe this. We are going to discuss this on Sunday when you wake up from 8 here at 91.1 Hot FM.

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0: 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Hey, how are you going? Doc here, getting closer to 2. News update just moments away. Of course, some garbage coming up with the music, and also some Post Malone. Sam and Ash were giving you tickets to go see Post Malone all this week, in fact, to go see Post Malone at Strumming Bird. So if you were lucky enough to get those tickets, well done you. Hey, that's pretty cool. Can't wait to see what they've coming up this week when you wake the fun up with Sam and Ash right here on 91.1 Hot FM.
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11: I'm John Fabris. Australia's PMs described New Zealand as family during their leaders' visit on Queensland's Sunshine Coast. Anthony Albanese has emphasised their relationship with America.
12: The US remains our most important ally. We celebrate this year 75 years of ANZUS, the alliance that we have with New Zealand, the alliance we have with the United States.
11: The US has shot down drones and missiles from Iran and blown up some of its radar sites as a ceasefire remains brittle. In Wisconsin, President Trump's touched on the conflict with Iran and its nuclear weapon plans.
13: It was going to have a massive nuclear presence, and we weren't going to let that happen. And we've largely finished that, you'll see.
11: An open letter from Ukraine's leader asking for a peace meeting has been rejected by Russia's president, who called parts of it rude. Vladimir Putin instead directing his message to his soldiers on the front line.
14: The country is proud of you and counting on you. Keep at it, brothers.
15: Melbourne Storm's finals hopes have taken a major hit. Xavier Coates to miss the remainder of the NRL season after rupturing his Achilles at training. The star winger had been closing in on a return after suffering the same injury during pre-season. Mark Nwanganiyiwaza has notched a hat-trick in his return from injury in the Roosters' 26-0 win over the Raiders. Captain James Tedesco says the winger provides a burst of energy.
16: Great to have around the team. His energy, his presence, and they give him slight opportunities. You know, he finished them 10 times out of 10, really. So to have him back in the team is important for us, having back on the wing, and making the most of small opportunities.
15: Switching codes, Frio head south to Bunbury for today's AFL encounter with North Melbourne. Gold Coast to host Brisbane in the Q Clash. The Matildas kick off their two-game series with Mexico this evening in Newcastle. And Alexander Zverev into the final at the French Open with a 7-5, 6-2, 3-6, 6-3 win over Jakub Mensik. Italian Flavio Cavoli advanced via walkover against compatriot Matteo Anand. Aldi. That's Sport. I'm Harrison Freed.
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0: 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Showers are increasing tomorrow with a top of 21 degrees, overnight down to 12. For Monday, showers about a top of 23. Tuesday, showers, and Wednesday, a shower or two and a top of 23 as well.
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91.1 Hot FM is the biggest hits, the best throwbacks, and Doc here with Vance Joy. Hey, I can't wait. The FIFA World Cup 2026 is upon us. All the warm-up games have been happening over the last few days, which is great because, you know, the leagues, the English Premier League and stuff, just finished. So it's just straight back into football for the World Cup, and it's going to be taking place in the US and Canada and a few other. It's going to be massive. Apparently, this is a study recently done by SBS, and 38% have watched sport while actively on a work call. Now, they've done this study because they've launched it a thing called the WRA, which stands for World Cup Watchers' Rights Association. And it's your right to be able to watch the World Cup while you're at work. So 38% have watched sport while actively on a work call. 33% have booked a fake meeting room specifically to watch a match. 20% have muted their own microphone to focus entirely on the game that is on the screen. And that's because we're going to end up with like these games happening between 10 and 2 every day. So it's going to be an exciting time. If you want to find out more about the WRA and some of the spokespeople for it as well, want to be able to watch the World Cup while you're at work. So 38% have watched sport while actively on a work call. 33% have booked a

0: Very cool. But yeah, can't wait. World Cup is upon us.
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0: 91.1 Hot FM is the biggest hits, the best throwbacks back to 88 with Steve Winwood's Valerie and Doc here for you today. Hey, you know the artist Pink? She's been to Australia so many times. She's performed in stadium shows. She's actually performed at the most stadium shows ever from any artist in Australia. Pretty exciting. And when you go see her, she's always doing those aerial acrobatics, like on the ribbons and things like that. Well, apparently, she's been hiding her fear of heights. How does she have a fear of heights if she's up there on those ribbons doing those amazing things? Well, she's just admitted it recently that it's part of her doing that is part of her dealing with her actual fear. This is incredible. We've got a full article up, including some videos at 911hotfm.com.au. If you're a Pink fan, you need to check it out.
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0: G'day, Sam Minash here. 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
1: 91.1 Hot FM is the biggest hits and the best throwbacks. Doc here as we get closer to 3. News update just moments away. Of course, after 4 today, it's the iHeart Countdown. But I'm going to play you some Taylor Swift inside the next 10, so stick around.
2: The office is 12 degrees. 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
10: I'm John Fabris. Forging economic growth together has been a prominent message from Australia and New Zealand's Prime Ministers meeting in Queensland. New Zealand's leader mentioning how Aussies remain number one for their tourism.
11: More than 1.5 million Australians coming over and seeing and spending some time in New Zealand. And that is a genuine two-way exchange, as you know, with New Zealanders coming to Australia.
10: Police in Sydney don't believe organised crimes involved in an armed home invasion by four men where a 23-year-old man's hand was amputated with a machete. It unfolded around 2 this morning at Greenacre.
12: These people were aware that there may have been cash on the premises, and that's what's been targeted.
0: But unfortunately, this has been a brutal home invasion.
10: And it's the first official day of the winter ski season. Plenty of enthusiasts already taking to the slopes. Threadbow instructor Stuart Diver telling Seven, manufactured snow's doing the trick for now.
12: It's obviously very early days, but there's some really good snowmaking coming in the next couple of weeks and some natural snow in there as well.
13: The Sunshine State takes centre stage this Queensland Day. Round 14 of the NRL resumes in Townsville this afternoon. The Cowboys up against the Dolphins. The Finns fresh off the bye as they look to make it five straight.
14: Yeah, boys always come at a good time. There's always a couple of niggles and things like that to look after. So our boy was the same. And we had an opportunity there to give them a good little break and give them a few days away from the place and away from each other, which was really good.
13: Coach Christian Wolf there, while the Broncos and Titans are square off tonight at Suncorp. AFL reigning premiers, the Lions, hoping to shake their form slump against the Suns on the Gold Coast. Brisbane's lost its past three matches. Defender Ty Gallop says it's a high-stakes Q clash.
15: You know, the only two teams in Queensland, so just go out there and you know it's going to be on early, so just bring everything you got.
13: The Super Rugby final series resumed. The Blues leading the Crusaders 7-0 in the first half. Queensland Reds to tackle the Chiefs tonight. And behind the wheel, where Aussie Oscar Piastri has struggled in the practice sessions ahead of F1's Monaco Grand Prix. That's sport. I'm Harrison Preeve.
16: Sport.
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1: 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Showers are increasing tomorrow with a top of 21 degrees, overnight down to 12. For Monday, showers about a top of 23. Tuesday, showers, and Wednesday, a shower or two and a top of 23 as well.
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0: Miley Cyrus. It's Younger You at 91.1 Hot FM, the biggest hits and the best throwbacks. And Doc here today, reading the news during the week, the Queensland government's been criticised for stepping back from a proposed ban for under-16s riding e-mobility devices. You know those bikes that they're zipping around on? They're like, they're essentially like trail bikes on the road, but they're e-scootery, so they get away with it. However, the government stopped short of banning under-16s in legislation due to which was due in Parliament this week. Children between 12 and 17 will still be allowed to ride with parental supervision or at a mountain bike tracks and with exemptions for medical conditions and disabilities and things like that. So, yeah, the bill was supposed to save lives, but the Queensland President Associate Professor Erica Gannon says the proposed new laws have been kneecapped. Yeah, you can read that full story now in our local news section, 911hotfm.com.au.
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0: Plus, you also met a celebrity you've been teasing me with. You're like, oh yeah, I forgot to tell you I met this person who is my absolute idol. I cannot believe this. We are going to discuss this on Sunday when you wake up from 8 here at 91.1 Hot FM.

0: 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It's the biggest hits, the best throwback, Samba. Did you see Jason Momoa's made a video recently? It's weird. I was going to say it's funny, but it's actually just weird. Jason Momoa plans to get the world playing, and he's teamed up with Lego for World Play Day. So according to the latest 2026 Lego Play Well study, which surveyed 45,000 parents and children globally, our collective free time is under siege. The data reveals that 90% of Australian parents genuinely wish they could play more as a family. I would say 100% of families. 100. So World Play Day is coming up. Jason Momoa is on board. And so if he's on board, we should all get on board. It's June 11. So make sure you just put some time aside and get ready to play a bit more.
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15: 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So we made the weekend. 2 days for mates to get together and do not work stuff. 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

0: 91.1 Hot FM. It's the biggest hits and the best throwbacks as we get closer to four. News update just moments away. And then Mikey's in with the iHeart Countdown. Now, he's counting down the biggest songs of the week voted by you using the iHeart app. It's free and you can just vote for your favourite songs on there and listen to your favourite songs on podcasts as well. I'm going to catch up with him too with the latest in gaming and technology news. I've got some stuff this week from Insta360, put out a new mic and a camera. And also PlayStation had some massive announcements this week. They had their State of Play as part of Summerfest. And it is just huge. Everything coming out, including some really cool accessories. So stick around for all the latest deets on that with the iHeart Countdown next.
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11: I'm John Fabris. Anthony Albanese's called invitations to Aussies unhappy with extra capital gains taxes here to relocate to New Zealand banter and tongue-in-cheek. Our PM's met with his Kiwi counterpart Christopher Luxon in Queensland.
12: Focusing on positioning Australia and New Zealand to make the most of the opportunities that we see out there together in the world in spite of the volatility.
11: Ukraine's leaders responded to his open letter seeking a peace meeting slapped down by Russia's president. Volodymyr Zelensky claims President President Putin's self-interest is served by remaining at war.
1: He simply does not want to end the war. I think many around the world were disappointed.
11: Translation on the BBC. And much stronger than expected jobs numbers led to a large tech stock sell-off overnight in America, triggered by the prospect of inflation driving up interest rates. Economist Steve Moore telling Fox the US economy's roaring.
13: Increase in manufacturing. We're seeing a construction boom. Investment is as high as it's ever been, partly because of the Trump tax cut.
14: A blockbuster Queensland day in the NRL. It starts with the Cowboys and Dolphins in Townsville. Our league expert Corey Oates says the Finns are one of the form sides in the comp.
15: I think they're playing actually the best footy I've seen in their whole existence in the NRL, and they can really go deep in this comp.
14: The Broncos battle the Titans in tonight's derby in Brisbane. Gold Coast has named debutant Jai Murray for this Arvo's Q clash against the Lions. The 19-year-old is a Suns Academy graduate, and coach Damien Hardwick says there's no greater feeling.
16: Senior coaching's got some great things. This is one of the best things you'll ever do. Give a young boy his dream to play on an AFL stage in his first game. Nothing more exciting.
14: And on court, the New York Knicks have clinched a thrilling 105-104 win over the San Antonio Spurs, extending their lead in the NBA Championship Series.
17: One goal, rebound taken by Vassell. It's over! It's over! The Knicks survive! This magic carpet ride continues. 13 straight victories, and they lead 2-0 here in these NBA Finals.
14: To finish on ESPN, that's Sport. I'm Harrison Preet.
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0: 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Showers are increasing tomorrow with a top of 21 degrees, overnight down to 12. For Monday, showers about a top of 23. Tuesday, showers, and Wednesday, a shower or two and a top of 23 as well.
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6: Hello, it is Mikey in the South Lanuna Countdown, the 20 biggest hits right around the country. Hey, everyone, I'm back from holidays. We are doing this of the 20 biggest hits that you voted for on the iHeart app from 20 to 1. What will be this week's number one? We're going to find out, of course, very soon. We've got the latest Donkey Darko coming up with the latest gaming and tech. Ash with the entertainment news, news on Tom Holland, and a bit later on in the show, Toy Story 5. Yes, bring this on. We're going to get the lowdown on that with Ash all on the way in the iHeart Countdown at number 20.
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1: It's been a massive week for Sony's PlayStation with State of Play happening and also a really big accessory drop as well. The biggest shock of State of Play was, of course, the official unveiling of God of War, Laufey. Kratos is stepping aside as his late wife, Faye, takes center stage. The story begins right after her funeral, where she wakes up in a dangerous multi-mythological afterlife known as Everwhen. Mechanically, it keeps that brutal up-close combat that we love, but it adds a brilliant layer of fast magical agility that looks pretty spectacular. If superheroes are more up your speed, then Marvel's Wolverine finally showed off its gameplay. Insomniac Games is delivering an incredibly violent single-player story, following Logan as he hunts down cybernetic mercenaries alongside Jean Grey. It looks heavy, bloody, and hits shelves on the 15th of September. The surprise announcement of the night was Until Dawn 2 for 2027. It follows a crew of fake internet ghost hunters encountering real monsters. On the hardware front, they're dropping news on the 27-inch PlayStation gaming monitor. Now, this is only going to be available in the US and Japan to start with, so we're going to miss out here in Australia. But we do have some other cool accessories. The Pulse Elevate wireless speakers. There's some specific PlayStation speakers that look amazing. And the Flex Strike wireless fight stick lands in August. It's an ultra-low latency wireless controller with a magnetic back cover that lets you swap out joystick parts in seconds without a single tool. That's going to be great for playing Street Fighter, Mortal Kombat, games like that. If you want all the details, head on over to DocuDarko.com or download the Multiplay podcast. 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
3: 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These are the 20 biggest songs you gave the thumbs up to this week. Number 16.

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Into the first hour. Not quite into the top 10 yet, but I can tell you that this week at number 15, Sonny Federa, Think About Us. Let's play it now. Right across Australia, this is the iHeart Countdown.

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0: countdown is the 20 biggest songs you gave the thumbs up to this week. 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
1: Yeah. Today is all about Tom Holland and, him as Spider-Man, really. He was talking to Amy Poehler from the Good Hang podcast, and he was saying that he's been asked to host SNL a few times before, but because of his dyslexia, he's really, really scared of stuffing up live on camera. He's like, you know, the whole cue cards just gets to me. But anyway, then Amy Poehler brought up a really good point about, remember that show Lip Sync, The Battle, that used to happen? And he came out as Rihanna. He had high heel stilettos, he had short shorts, and he was singing this. She was like, so you can do that, but not SNL. He's like, yeah, but it's live. Also, this was him talking to Amy about manners and the difference between the British and the Americans.
2: It's very different to how we order food. Mm. In England, it says, please may I have the burger with number two. Thank you so much. Please. That'd be thank you. Thank you. Thank you. And in America, it's totally fine to be like, I'll have the number two.
3: Yeah.
2: And just leave it at
3: especially
2: that.
3: Especially in the East Coast.
2: Totally.
3: Yeah.
2: And I would be doing scenes and my dialect coach would come in and be like, stop saying please.
3: Ooh.
2: Like,
3: yeah.
2: A kid from New York's not going to say please if you're asking
3: totally.
2: For a burger. So you can see it. There's a moment in this movie where someone asks me for a coffee and I just go, sure. And even through the suit, you can see, like, I'm like, my dad is going to be so disappointed in me.
1: So there you go. I know. And isn't it the way of the world these days? So there you go. Tom Holland on Amy Poehler's podcast, Good Hang With Amy. That is your latest in the entertainment news.
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0: Plus, you also met a celebrity you've been teasing me with. You're like, oh yeah, I forgot to tell you I met this person who is my absolute idol. I cannot believe this. 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

Let's get the party started. See you at the bar, you was hardly talking. That's when I knew that your heart was scarring. Friends to lovers need a part to star in. Like, wait, babe, let me

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14: I'm John Fabris. WA's had another fatal shark attack, this time a man in his 30s near Albany at 25 past 11 this morning, local time. He was bitten by a 4.5-metre shark and treated by paramedics at the Albany Marina, but died. Recently, a man died from a shark attack off WA's Rottnest Island, and another was killed at Kennedy Shoal in far north Queensland. Anthony Albanese's been hosting New Zealand's PM on Queensland's Sunshine Coast as our PM faces some some blowback for increasing capital gains taxes in many cases. Christopher Luxon gave the New Zealand perspective.
15: Got a recovery underway, and we just think a CGT being introduced to New Zealand now, it would be a wrecking ball through our economy.
14: And US forces have shot down drones from Iran threatening shipping in the Strait of Hormuz, followed by strikes on coastal radar installations, while America's president's again claiming the war on Iran's close to wrapping up.
16: Really not that much of a war, but it's a military conflict. It's the practice.
17: Cowboys veteran Cohen Hess tonight his 200th game for the NRL club against the Dolphins this afternoon in Townsville. Coach Todd Payton says the milestone provides added motivation as the squad looks to overcome its misfiring form.
18: It's almost become every week for us at the moment, so it's a common thing. The starts of games are important for us. Yeah, I think this one probably holds a little bit more significance than most of the others without casting those aside.
17: Brisbane Broncos host the Gold Coast Titans in tonight's derby. AFL action getting underway shortly on the Gold Coast, where it's the Suns taking on the Lions. The Matildas in Mexico to start their two-match international friendly series tonight in Newcastle. The visitors arrive on a 15-match unbeaten streak. Tillies midfielder Emily van Egmond admits it's a tough assignment.
19: We know playing them a few years ago that it's going to be a physical and a good game for us, and again it just poses a different challenge before the World Cup.
17: And the Swifts and Thunderbirds on court in the Super Netball. The Queensland Firebirds hosting the Sunshine Coast Lightning in tonight's encounter. That's Sport. I'm Harrison Freeman.
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20: 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Showers are increasing tomorrow with a top of 21 degrees, overnight down to 12. For Monday, showers about a top of 23. Tuesday, showers, and Wednesday, a shower or two and a top of 23 as well.
0: 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The country's hottest countdown is now loading.
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16: This is the 20 biggest hits of the week as voted by you on the free iHeart app. Hello, everyone. It is Mikey Yin. We are going to count down to the 20 biggest hits. We're already done. Number 20 to number 10. We are now into the top 10. What will be this week's number one? Well, of course, we're going to find out very soon on the iHeart Countdown. But I'm going to play you the latest one coming up for Ariana Grande. She says that this is the greatest song she has ever written. Hate That I Made You Love Me.
17: I hate that I made you love me. Sorry.
16: Love, love, love is what I'm going to say. Yeah, this is definitely a vibe. We're going to play that very soon for you. Harry Styles, American Girls, continuing the countdown around the country from 20 to 1 as voted by you. Let's play this week at number 9 right across the country. 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
1: 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Now, this takes their tiniest ultra-modern 4K action camera, strips away all the digital display entirely, and instead, you've got this package with a mechanical waist-level optical viewfinder inspired by classic 1960s film cameras. 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

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The iHeart Countdown is the 20 biggest songs you gave the thumbs up to this week. 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

0: The office is 12 degrees. You're wearing a puffer jacket at your desk. And Brian's refusing to change the thermostat because he claims it's the perfect temp. But today, you don't care because you control the radio. And that control could see you win a share of $20,000 cash.
1: 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You've won $5,000.
0: 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You're wearing a puffer jacket at your desk.

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20 to 1, as voted by you on the free iHeart app. It is Mikey in the countdown of the 20 biggest hits. We're into the top 5. Playing you this right now, Bebe Rexha. She's gone independent. She has left the big record labels. She's got the dance vibe going on with New Religion this week at number 4 on the iHeart countdown.

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The IR Countdown is the 20 biggest songs you gave the thumbs up to this week. 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
1: Yeah.
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8: 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She thinks you're old because you're bald, Woody.
2: Okay, so it's going to be a whole heap of fun. All the usual suspects are returning. Tim Allen as Buzz Lightyear, Tom Hanks as Woody. Conan O'Brien's going to be joining the cast in a mystery role. Bad Bunny is voicing a new toy character as well. But also, Taylor Swift is doing a song, which is amazing. So that's going to be happening as well. And apparently the funniest part of Pixar spent days saying Taylor is not doing the end credits song. But then the Swifties immediately responded saying, okay, but what about the middle of the movie? And somehow they were right. Now, the clues are that sent fans insane with the Swifties. Apparently, she had posted with clouds exactly like Andy's bedroom wallpaper. TS billboards appeared everywhere worldwide in Toy Story style font, and Pixar posted suspiciously Taylor-coded social posts as well. So there was a lot to love about it. And then everyone was like, is she going to be voicing a character? But now we definitely know that she has a song in it. I Knew It, I Knew You. That is the song that we'll be featuring in Toy Story 5. And of course, our very own DJ Fisher from the Gold Coast, he's also going to be taking part as the Garden Gnome. So we look forward to seeing that. Toy Story 5, it is all happening, and it's out June 19.
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13: The new Queensland government is delivering tougher e-scooter and e-bike laws from the 1st of July to stop behaviour that puts lives at risk. Police can seize and destroy illegal devices. Devices faster than 25 kilometres an hour will be banned. Riders must be 16 with a licence. Some exemptions will apply. 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
20: Hi, I'm Sally Pearson. The Tillies are in action against Mexico in Newcastle tonight in their first of their two-match series. A new champion will be crowned at the French Open with world number 8 Mira Andreeva facing qualifier Maja Falinska. The unseeded Polish star says it's been a surreal journey.
21: 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I don't know what's going on. 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
20: And Jess Fox has claimed an emotional gold medal in kayak cross, her first victory since returning from surgery remove a tumour from her kidney.
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0: Taylor Swift, her latest, Elizabeth Taylor on the iHeart Countdown. She is going to be having the biggest wedding, I'm going to say, of 2026. Well, I'm going to put it out there and say the biggest wedding in a few years. Imagine what that is going to look like in the iHeart Countdown, the 20 biggest hits. We're into the top five right now. About to find out this week's number one. Let's recap. In fifth place, Milky Melgrave. The new vibe for BB. New Religion. Ella Langley's holding on to the top five in third place. And just heard Taylor in second. Leaves the number one spot this week as voted by you on the free iHeart app. Grab us, take us anywhere you go. You've thumbed up this, which means more thumbs up. It's in the top spot. Number one, this guy.
1: My name is Alex Warren.
0: Right around the country from 20 to 1 is voted by you. Number one, Fever Dream, Alex Warren, now on the iHeart Countdown. How

0: 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Police can seize and destroy illegal devices. Devices faster than 25 kilometres an hour will be banned. Riders must be 16 with a licence. Some exemptions will apply. Parents will be fined for under 16s riding illegally. And RBTs will enforce drink riding. 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
8: I'm John Fabris. A 35-year-old man spearfishing near Albany off WA's southern coast died from a 4.5-metre shark attack today. He was taken by boat to shore where paramedics couldn't revive him. A 38-year-old Perth man was killed by a shark when spearfishing with friends near Rottnest Island on May 16. Forging more economic growth together has been a key message from Australia and New Zealand PMs meeting in Queensland. New Zealand's leader Christopher Luxon mentioning how Aussies remain number one for their tourism.
9: More than 1.5 million Australians coming over and seeing and spending some time in New Zealand. And that is a genuine two-way exchange, as you know, with New Zealanders coming to Australia.
8: And the US has shot down drones from Iran and blown up some of its radar sites as a ceasefire remains fragile. In Wisconsin, President Trump's touched on the conflict with Iran and its nuclear weapons plans.
10: We're going to have a massive nuclear presence and we weren't going to let that happen. And we've largely finished that. You'll see.
11: Round 14 of the NRL has resumed in Townsville, where the Cowboys are trailing the Dolphins 6-4 in the first half. The Broncos searching for a much-needed win against the Titans tonight at Suncorp. 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
12: The Bronx should win this. I'm going the Bronx. It's always a danger game for us, though. 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
11: Switching codes, Q Clash 31 underway. The Lions leading the Suns by 13 in the second term on the Gold Coast. Super Rugby finals, the Queensland Reds are trailing the Chiefs 15-14 in the first half. Earlier, Crusaders defeated the Blues 52-31. The Matildas kick off their two-game series with Mexico tonight in Newcastle. And Mira Andreeva battles Polish qualifier Maya Felinska in tonight's French Open final. The world number eight says she's preparing like it's a regular match.
13: So I think that we're just going to stick to the routine that I had, you know, practicing before the match, playing Uno, talk about the match, you know, warm up, tape, and then go on court.
11: And that's sport. I'm Harrison Preve.
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14: 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Showers are increasing tomorrow with a top of 21 degrees, overnight down to 12. For Monday, showers about a top of 23. Tuesday, showers, and Wednesday, a shower or two and a top of 23 as well.
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0: 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Hello, it is Ash and Liv here, back with Sunday Brunch this weekend.
1: I have a marketplace dilemma to tell you about, Ashley, your favourite.
0: Plus, you also met a celebrity you've been teasing me with. You're like, oh yeah, I forgot to tell you I met this person who is my absolute idol. I cannot believe this. We are going to discuss this on Sunday when you wake up from 8 here at 91.1 Hot FM.

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0: office printer has two settings, jammed and out of toner. 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
0: 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I cannot believe this. 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

0: G'day, Seb and Ash here. 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

The office is 12 degrees. You're wearing a puffer jacket at your desk. And Brian's refusing to change the thermostat because he claims it's the perfect temp. But today, you don't care because you control the radio. And that control could see you win a share.

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0: 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You're like, oh yeah, I forgot to tell you I met this person who is my absolute idol. I cannot believe this. We are going to discuss this on Sunday when you wake up from 8 here at 91.1 Hot FM.

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1: Back tomorrow. 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We're going to be speaking with the CEO of Stockland regarding the CEO sleep out for this year.
0: Oh, that's going to be a whole heap of fun. 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
0: Oh, that's going to be a whole heap of fun. 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

0: 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And that control could see you win a share of $20,000 cash.
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1: Hey there, Lightning fans. 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
1: Back tomorrow. 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We're going to be speaking with the CEO of Stockland regarding the CEO sleep out for this year.
0: Oh, that's going to be a whole heap of fun. 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
10: Good morning, Alana McIntyre here with the latest. The New Zealand Prime Minister has returned home after meeting with Anthony Albanese in Australia. Chris Luxon reiterating the importance of cooperation in the Pacific.
11: New Zealand and Australia have closely aligned interests in supporting a region that is incredibly stable, resilient and prosperous.
10: During their joint press conference yesterday in Noosa, the New Zealand leader ruled out capital gains tax in his nation, calling it a wrecking ball for their economy. Ukraine has launched a large-scale drone attack on Russia's St. Petersburg. Residents of Russia's second-largest city were told not to leave their homes, with reports the military has shot down around 380 drones. US President Donald Trump says Iranian leaders have not yet reached a deal to end the ongoing war because they're proud. Today marks 100 days since the war began. The two nations have agreed to a ceasefire back in April, but strikes have reignited near the Strait of Hormuz in the past few days. The ATO has been cracking down on those taking too long to do their taxes. The tax office has hired extra investigators since 2022, and fines for late tax returns and paperwork are soaring. Experts say less people are dancing at clubs these days. Speaking to The Advertiser, music theatre lecturer at Adelaide University, Joseph Simons, blames technology and the fear of being filmed and even cancelled if they dance closely with another person. And Kim Kardashian and her sister Khloe have stepped out at the Monaco Grand Prix to support the Skims founder's new boyfriend, Lewis Hamilton. The Dolphins have demolished the Cowboys 40-14 in Townsville. Todd Payton says they just weren't able to execute.
12: Try where we had a decision outside of our system really hurt us and split the game open. So
10: while the Titans defeated the Broncos at Suncorp Stadium 28-23, staying in Queensland in the AFL, the Lions broke a three-game losing streak, defeating the Suns on the Gold Coast.
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13: 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Partly cloudy this morning, showers on the increase from this afternoon and evening, heading for a top of 21.
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13: Yes, it's that time when we look back at the week that was.
16: Look, the weather's been sort of nice-ish, beautiful. But you know, maybe going to take a turn. So maybe you might spend the rest of the weekend binging TV shows.
13: Could
16: be a way. Now it's winter, it's cold. You just sort of rug up on the couch and get a little bit carried away, because we learned that our beautiful little mate JD from the Hot Weekender has kind of had her brain scrambled by, and she's not alone in this, by a show called Off Campus that millions of women around the world have become obsessed by. It's basically changed the shape of her life. We wanted to find out from the Hot family this week, that show that completely took over your life, and there were some very interesting choices.
13: Happens to the best of us, and of course, Gurney Thoughts is never far away.
16: Look, if you're going to have your brain scrambled by something, it may as well be those questions that have no answers. You call them the ramblings of a madman. I call them my Gurney Thoughts, and they're coming up soon.
13: We had some great letters this week to Mikey's Random Advice, but should psychics be helping you find true love?
16: Look, I've got to be honest, the edition of Mikey's Random Advice where we did tackle that issue, I think the bigger issue we needed to tackle was Mikey's terrible lack of vocabulary. That came up in there as well. It's coming up soon.
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2: Now, 1-300-468-911, we want to know this afternoon, and I think this is more of a relevant thing, Albie, in the last probably 5 to 10 years in the world of streaming. Because we get everything on a platter now, don't we?
3: Well, like, we're that sort of society now. We want it now.
2: I grew up with shows where if you wanted to watch a TV show, you had to watch it every week. Every Wednesday at 7:30, that was when you watched a show or whatever it was. Whereas now, you can watch all 17 episodes of season 3 of your favourite show if you want to be just a little gremlin monster in one sitting covered in your own filth and Cheetos dust. Because you want to know this afternoon on 1-300-468-911, what is that TV show that you became mildly obsessed with? Because there is a show that is absolutely blowing up. We're talking around the world, particularly with ladies of a certain age, a little show called Off Campus.
3: Off Campus.
2: It's on Prime Video. It's basically, it's a very steamy romantic drama about an ice hockey player and this girl. I don't know a lot of the details, but I do know for a fact.
3: That's all we need to know.
2: That it is absolutely going off. The internet is littered with women of a maybe 35-plus age group. There's memes, there's videos of women basically going, yeah, I need to just let go of my dreams of becoming a puck bunny. That's puck with a P.
3: Yes.
2: Hockey girl. Because I've been watching too much Off Campus and it's affecting my life. And I've got to be honest, I hadn't heard about anyone in my life who's been affected by this particular illness until our little mate JD came into the studio yesterday. Now, I believe we're renaming the show this weekend the Hot and Flustered weekend because...
3: Why are we doing
2: it? And look, JD's not Robinson Crusoe in this.
4: I know where you're going with this, because, traitor.
2: Because we were talking before and you were just kind of a bit of a hot mess. And I've known you for a long time. And you ended up having to confide in me again, Nug, I'm really sorry. The reason why I'm a little bit off kilter today is because I've become a little bit obsessed with the Prime Video show Off Campus.
3: Off Which, Campus.
2: If
3: what
2: you're not
3: is
2: aware
3: that?
2: Of it, this show is sweeping the globe. It's basically a very hot and steamy college set ice hockey show.
3: Is it a reality show?
2: No, it's a drama.
4: Look at Al's face. Right. Yeah.
2: Well, as we said, ladies of a certain age are really enjoying it. So.
3: Are there some hotties in it?
4: There's a good looking cast. Okay. Let's put it that way.
2: And it's very steamy, isn't it?
4: If you
2: it?
4: Know, you know.
2: Yeah.
3: So you binge watching this?
4: Yeah, it's been binge. Yes.
2: So is it
4: thinking of going back for seconds?
2: It's actually.
3: Jade absolutely loves it.
2: Loving it. And I'm going to say, she's not Robinson Crusoe here, mate. Women all over the world are losing sense of time and reality watching this show Off Campus. But I reckon it's easy to do now, isn't it? Because there's a couple of shows that I can think of. There was a show on Netflix called Narcos.
3: Yes.
2: You watched Narcos?
3: No, I remember you were raved about it.
2: I remember this is years ago. Shannon and the kids were away for the weekend, so I watched all of season one. That it was all based on the DEA, American DEA agents who hunted down, eventually killed Pablo Escobar, the Colombian drug lord. By the end of that weekend, I firmly believed I could speak conversational Spanish. Because it's all in Spanish, most of it, because it's all set in Colombia.
3: Oh, no, I couldn't do that.
2: That destroyed an entire weekend. But that was just that one season where I got to tell you, I got on this train late, and this has come up quite a bit on the socials as well, a little TV show. I was probably 2 or 3 years late onto the train. But then all of a sudden, my life got taken over by a man named John Dutton, played by Kevin Costner, who's spending a bit of time
3: here. He's probably in Noosa as we speak.
2: G'day, Kev. Kev, if you're listening,
3: yep.
2: Pretty much my entire life was taken over by Yellowstone.
3: Sounds like one of those epics.
2: It really is. And as I remember mates would tell me, mate, you've got to watch Yellowstone. You've got to watch Yellowstone about this family, the Dutton family, and this ranch. And it was, I was like, oh, cowboys. Yeah, thanks anyway. I'm right. And I don't know what it was. I was stuck on a holidays or something, and I just thought, I'll give this thing a go. I hit play. It was 4 days later. I was surrounded by jars of my own urine. I had a big Rip Van Winkle beard.
3: But you had to get through.
2: And I had to keep getting through because I had like 3 seasons I had to watch.
3: Yeah.
2: And I stayed loyal right to the very end. But yeah, Yellowstone just about ruined my life.
3: Mine I don't know why I started watching this show, because bikie gangs don't really do anything for me.
2: And because you're not really a binger, are they?
3: No, like, not
2: at
3: all.
2: You normally can't do more than
3: so
2: one episode.
3: I was just, I'd heard on the grapevine that this was a good show, Sons of Anarchy.
5: Yes.
3: The
5: perfect line. All the
3: Jackson, all the guys who are in the Sons of Anarchy motorcycle squad, they basically ran this town, but obviously all of the things associated with bikey gangs.
2: Fairly violent, I imagine.
3: Oh, really violent. Yeah. And then the rival gangs are involved and drugs and all that sort of stuff. But I only intended to watch it like on a drip feed basis. But in the end, I was watching it. I'd get up early in the morning to watch it. I'd be watching it late at night.
2: That's what people are doing with this off-campus show. It's destroying people's lives.
3: It's 1:30 in the morning. I better go to bed.
2: Oh, I better watch one more, though.
3: There was about 12 seasons
2: because
3: or something.
2: Because they leave it, so you've got to watch the next one, don't they?
3: Oh,
2: they
3: so
2: just
3: good.
2: Want your making. And I've got to tell, I remember that period of your life, because when you came in wearing leather pants, it was a real shock for everybody.
3: Well, I'd never owned a leather jacket
2: especially
3: before.
2: When I had to help you go to the toilet. It was a very rough day. Hot family, off-campus is taking over the world. Our little mate, Jade, her brain is fried by the amount of off-campus she's watched. Want to know this afternoon, 1-300-468-911, what is that TV show that you maybe became obsessed with for a little while? Maybe it took over your life.
3: Let us know on 1-300-468-911.
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2: Hot Family, 1300 468 911. We want to know this afternoon that show you've become mildly obsessed with. Because in the world of streaming, Albie, it's easy to do now, isn't it?
3: Oh, it is so easy.
2: Everything's sitting there. You might think, oh, I'll watch a couple of episodes of this show, and then 9 hours later, you've watched five series of a show.
3: Yeah, you think, I'll just sit down and watch one of these, and then it gets you in, and then the
2: it's
3: next one gets you,
2: in the morning.
3: You get you more in by the end. Yeah, you look at the clock and think, it's after midnight.
2: And we've been inspired by our little mate JD from The Hot Weekender, who told us yesterday she wasn't quite firing at all cylinders because her life's been mildly taken over by a show that's blowing up around the world called Off Campus, a bit of a steamy college romance show. But women all around the world are posting memes and videos about how I've got to go try and go back to my normal life. I cannot become obsessed with a teenage hockey player. It's a wild show, apparently, but it is taking over people's lives. I had the same effect with Yellowstone.
3: Yes.
2: Yellowstone just about broke me because I was about 2 years, 3 years late to the party, so I had a lot
3: just
2: of episodes
3: to watch.
2: Here,
3: Yellowstone.
2: Oh, Dutton Ranch. I feel like I'm back there. I am back there. And you had the same problem with Sons of Anarchy,
3: isn't Yes, it? I did. And I'm not into bikey gangs, but I don't know, for some reason, this show just got me in. And I wanted to watch it.
2: To be fair, he was always your favourite member of the Village People. Fun Family, want to know this afternoon that TV show just maybe just a little bit took over your life.
3: 1-300-468-911.
2: In Nambour, Jean, how are you this afternoon?
4: I'm really well. How are you guys?
2: Very, very good, well. Thanks. And look, it sounds like your eyeballs haven't dried out too much, so you haven't been glued to the TV lately. Lady Jean, that TV show that mildly took over your life?
4: True Blood.
2: Oh, True Blood. Yeah.
3: The vampire one.
2: The sexy vampire one, Jean. You minx.
3: Yes.
2: Yeah.
4: Yes.
2: It was massive,
4: that
2: wasn't
4: was
2: it?
4: That was embarrassing. It was massive.
3: What got you onto True Blood?
4: She introduced me to the books, and I got blushed and bright red. My ears were burning when I was reading them, because I couldn't believe my daughter had introduced me to them.
2: And you're like, Sookie. I can't believe what Sookie's doing.
4: Yeah,
2: I've got to tell you, I watched the first probably season and just realised I couldn't see any more vampire asses. I just couldn't do it because it was not one
3: was
2: for
3: it a
2: the kiddies.
3: Bit raunchy, as
2: oh,
3: they
2: yeah,
3: say.
2: Yeah, it was. Ah. And the bloke from Home and Away was on it as well.
3: Oh, get out.
2: I can't remember his name. I don't know. Mikey would know. But I know a lot of people who got taken over by True Blood, Gene. Have a ripping afternoon. Thanks for your call.
4: You too.
3: Bye. Let's go to Beck in Palm View. Hello, Beck.
5: G'day, boys. How you going?
3: Good. So what show were you binging?
5: The Pit. Have you guys heard
2: the
5: of
2: Pit? Yes. Now, my wife,
3: Noah Wiley.
2: Noah Wiley has won all the awards. Now, Beck, my lovely wife, Shannon, smashed through season one. She didn't enjoy season two as much. Was that the same for you?
5: No, I think season one, just came out of the gates. It was phenomenal.
2: Yeah.
5: And it had, a really... there was one episode it's a couple of episodes that was just full on.
2: Because it's all in real time, isn't it? It's basically set over a 12-hour shift in this emergency room.
5: Yeah, that's it.
2: Because Shannon would watch it and she'd go to me, I feel pretty confident I could be a triage doctor.
3: I know what to do now.
2: I don't know if you have the training.
3: Anything I think with medical, I think, what else can they do with a medical drama that they haven't done in the past?
2: Oh, no, this one, it got pretty wild in season one, didn't it, Beck?
5: Yeah, it's phenomenal, and it's apparently so medically accurate. They just they didn't do anything crazy. The medical stuff is really accurate.
2: Which is why Shannon now believes she could be an ER doctor.
3: That's where I first heard subdural hematoma.
5: Totally. I reckon I could pop into an ER and
2: if there's ever an emergency and Shannon or Becca are around, we're all going to be fine.
3: Oh, good.
2: Beck, thanks for your call. Have a cracking afternoon. Let's go to Nambour. Kath, how are you?
6: I'm very well. How are you, boys?
2: Very well, mate. This wonderful world of streaming. We've got these shows that get handed to us on a platter. You look up and all of a sudden 3 days have gone by. What show took over your life?
6: It was back, I can't remember how many years ago it's been now, but it was Desperate Housewives.
2: Oh, Desperate Housewives.
3: Oh, yeah, Desperate Housewives. I was into Desperate Housewives.
2: Now you're talking to my little mate over here.
3: I've never seen the end of it.
2: That was, Kath, we're probably talking 20 years ago, I reckon.
6: It has. Actually, yes, it was before kids. It was before I had my kids.
2: You had time to sit and watch telly.
6: I had a lot of time on my hands, actually.
2: Now, did you have a bit of a crush on the young bloke who was Eva Longoria's gardener?
3: Oh, the gardener boy.
6: Yes. And he was my favourite as well. I used to love Eva. bizarre.
2: Everyone loved Eva Longoria.
3: Eva Longoria was good.
2: It had a good cast.
3: Terry Hatcher was in there.
2: Felicity Huffman. Before she went to jail.
3: Marcia Cross.
2: Cheating her way into her kid's college.
3: I left it when there was a plane crash in Wisteria Lane or something. That's when I opted out.
6: I remember that episode.
2: Yeah. It's deeply concerning on a number of levels.
6: I was that big of a fan. There was a board game for Desperate Housewives. I was given. I've got the Terry Hatcher, the book that she wrote.
2: Oh my God.
6: Along with an apron. And I'm pretty sure there was a couple of other things I've got at home that was on that show.
2: Kath, there's a lot of people on the Sunshine Coast losing respect for you right now. We're not in that category. Yeah. We still love you. And do you still watch an occasional episode every now and then?
6: I've got the full box set as well.
2: Okay. So Kath's the only person in Australia who still owns a DVD player just so she can watch Desperate Housewives.
3: Wow.
2: Look, the word desperate sits in there beautifully, Kath. Have a great afternoon.
6: Thank you.
2: Mate, let's go to you, Lo. Lindsay, hello, mate. How are you?
7: Oh, well, thank you, Nug.
2: Mate, that TV show that mildly took over your life for a while, what was it?
7: The Sopranos.
2: Oh, yes, The Sopranos.
3: How many seasons of that was there?
2: No, it was only five or six seasons, I think, but it was outstanding, wasn't
3: full
2: it,
3: on.
2: Lindsay?
7: It was pretty amazing, that one.
2: Do you agree, though? Still one of the worst endings to a show ever.
7: I haven't seen the ending.
2: Oh, you haven't got there yet.
8: Don't spoil it for Lindsay.
2: No, I won't spoil it. But to be fair, Lindsay's had about 11 years to watch it.
3: Do the good guys win?
2: Do they ever with the mafia?
3: Well, Lindsay, I'll
2: leave. I know you're a busy man. We'll leave you to watch the last season of The Sopranos. Have a great afternoon.
7: You too.
3: Bye.
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3: Nuggets, Gurney Thoughts.
4: All weekend he's been pondering.
5: Basically, I mentioned earlier in the show that I went and saw the Sheep Detectives on the weekend. Magnificent little movie. But apart from that, I virtually did not leave the house all weekend. Even though it was a beautiful, sunny, fine weather weekend after all the rain we've had, I thought, yeah, there's nothing out there for me. What it did allow me to do, though, is watch a lot of footy, but also just sit and ponder life's big questions. You call them the ramblings of a madman. I call them my Gurney thoughts. Are you ready for this week's edition?
4: Surely am.
5: I reckon kids today won't believe you when you tell them that the computer used to have its own room and you only went in there like six times a year. Remember the computer room?
4: Yes.
5: Are you going in the computer? Don't go in the computer room. You were never allowed to go in there unsupervised, were you?
4: No.
5: I think Dad was worried we were going to try and play Leisure Suite Larry.
4: Or you do, you break something.
5: Not the good dot matrix printer. You know you're getting old when a package arrives and you say, gee, that's a nice box, and you put it away for some unspecified later occasion.
4: Yeah.
5: I'm going to use that again.
4: Because it's in pristine
5: that's
4: condition.
5: That's a lovely box. I reckon everybody likes jazz music until about 30 seconds in, and then you go, okay, no. Enough of this noise. It's just a wall of sound.
4: Have they stopped
5: it?
4: tuning up?
5: Oh, this is the song, is it? Right, okay. How satisfying is it when the windscreen wiper speed you choose perfectly matches the amount of rain? You drive along, you go like, I've nailed this. I'm on intermittent 3, yeah, and I'm nailing it.
4: Or the beat of the music on the radio.
5: Oh, that's awesome as well. You know that bloke in the infomercials who's in black and white and their life is in complete disarray?
4: Sure do.
5: Because they've got a cupboard full of Tupperware lids?
4: Yep.
5: That person was based on me. I think it was just time that I finally came clean about that. Why is there a letter D in the word fridge, but not in the word refrigerator? Yeah, this is what keeps me awake at night.
4: Wow.
5: Why do we not spell fridge F-R-I-G-E?
4: That's a good one. How'd you come up with that?
5: Something to ponder, Hot Family. There is actually no evidence that today is Monday. We've all just been assuming that someone's been keeping track since the first ever Monday and has been keeping score the entire time. It could be Thursday for all we know. It's madness. You know those little mist sprinklers they have for the fruit and veggies in the supermarket?
4: Mm-hmm.
5: God, I'd love one of those for my office. Just to sit there and every now and then.
4: So wonder you don't have one in your hat.
5: Have sprays of just cool, just sprinkling water on me. Those cucumbers look so happy. That's all I'm saying. People are always saying, hey, are you practicing self-care? Well, let me ask you this. Does sitting in my car eating a roast pork sandwich and crying count? If so, yes, I am. And my final Gurney thought for this week, does every single junk drawer start with two mismatched AA batteries?
4: Mm.
5: Are they like seeds and the junk drawer grows from there?
4: It's like a basic kit.
5: It's like everyone got the starter kit. Here's a Duracell and an Energizer AA battery. We don't know where they came from. We're going to pop them together.
4: Now you're on your own.
5: The junk drawer has begun. My Gurney thoughts for this week.
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4: Happy Fry-yay.
3: How are you, big boy?
4: Beautiful weather, great.
3: It's been your first week back since you had holidays. Yeah. How's the week been? Have you settled back in nicely?
4: I'm going to be honest, I can't believe it's Friday already.
3: Yeah, the week's flying.
4: Where the hell has the week gone?
3: But the fact that it's the 5th of June. Like I regularly say to Albie, time is flying, I'm not having any fun. So that saying is garbage.
4: 5th of June, just think, very soon in the next few weeks there's going to be Christmas decorations at the shop and all the Christmas stuff will be coming out.
3: So are you calling your house the shop now, are you?
4: Is well, apart from that. Well, once they go, I go.
3: I'm loath to ask this because I know the answer, but we are going to discuss later on in the show.
4: Yeah.
3: We want to find out from the Hot Family, especially in this era of streaming of TV shows where you can watch an entire series of a show in one sitting if you wanted to.
4: Mm-hmm.
3: What's that TV show you've become a little bit obsessed with? Because our little mate JD, if you missed it, we'll play the audio from yesterday. JD wasn't her best self yesterday, was she?
5: No, because she was.
3: Because her life has been taken over by this show on Prime Video off campus that is literally taking over the world.
5: She is the number one fan.
3: Oh, no, she's not even close. It's the thing. Women of a certain age are losing their minds over this. There's memes, there's videos all over the internet.
4: Right.
3: So I'm loath to ask you this, because have you ever watched another show other than Home and Away?
4: Yes.
3: Okay.
4: Yes.
3: And it is.
4: Have you been paying attention?
3: Oh, okay.
4: All the cheap seats. I love it.
3: But you wouldn't be a binger of shows.
4: I couldn't
3: see you sitting still for long enough.
4: No, boring. No, I've got things to do.
3: No, you're a busy guy.
4: Yeah.
3: Writing your Home and Away fan fiction.
4: Correct.
3: So, yes, have a think about it, Hot Family. That show that maybe you lost an entire day or an entire weekend to.
4: Yeah.
3: Because, our little mate JD is possibly threatening a second rewatch of all of season one of this show off campus, because it's very steamy, apparently.
4: Which, speaking of Home and Away, just very quickly, not about the show.
5: Why did you talk about
4: Home and Away? Not about the show itself, but did you hear the news about Irene Lynn McGranger?
3: No one cares.
4: Yeah, well, she's now a grandma.
3: Okay.
4: Oh! Yeah.
3: That's gossip for you,
4: Al.
3: This is not a person you know. You're not involved in this person's life.
4: She rang me for my birthday a couple of years ago. It's fine.
5: So that happened.
3: That was Albie doing his old lady voice.
5: Did that happen overnight or something? Or?
4: Well, no, it's where mummy and daddy.
3: I'll explain with the dolls later.
5: Hang on.
3: I hear another Albie's Mythbusters going on. Boys, our email this afternoon comes from Harry. Dear Mikey, I've been seeing a lady for about 2 months and it's generally been really good. But she recently confessed to me that she originally asked me out, and he says in brackets, we met at the gym, because I matched the description of the guy her psychic said she would marry. This was a shock, but when I pressed her on it, she said that she makes all of her major decisions based on the counsel of psychics and tarot card readers. Mm-hmm. Should I be concerned, Harry?
4: Yes, and run.
3: You reckon?
4: Oh, gosh, come on. People, I mean, all that whole psychic and tarot reading cards, that's a skill, and I get that, and people are into that, and I'm not dissing that in any way.
3: So you do agree, because I'm of that opinion. I've never had a psychic reading.
4: I've had it, and none of it came true.
3: Okay.
4: Yep, I've
3: had
4: it.
3: So said you'd be good-looking and successful.
4: Now, the good-looking part was all right.
3: So you have had a psychic reading.
4: I have, and not one element of it came true. Not one bit of it.
3: I figure, even if I was to go and get one now, I don't reckon there's enough time to make it worth their effort. I don't reckon there's enough time left. Would you do it, or have you done it?
5: I've done it.
3: Have you had a psychic reading?
5: Yeah, I've got I had aura photography as well.
4: Sorry, what?
3: Oh, no, wait. Was this at the ill-fated expo you ran?
5: Yes, the Noosa Alternative Health Expo. And I had they take a photo. It's aura photography, and I had my spirit guide sitting on my shoulder.
4: Who was that?
5: I don't know who it was.
4: Not actually someone sitting on your shoulder.
3: No, so even your spirit guide got sick of your stories and left. So you've both had it done.
5: Yes.
3: Mine
5: was more for fun than anything.
3: And I would never get it done.
4: Get it done?
3: No. But I honestly believe... I do believe there are some people out there who do have a gift of some sort.
4: Yeah, oh, 100%.
3: I think there's also a lot of charlatans as well. I think there's a lot of fakes, but I have to say fakes. You didn't know a charlatan.
4: No.
3: The blank look on your face.
5: Not that band, Good Charlatan.
3: It's a covers band. They're playing at the Tawantinsuit or ASL next weekend.
5: Yes.
3: Sorry, I forgot about the two-syllable rule. There's a lot of fakes out there, but I think people who, like this lady saying she bases all of her life decisions on the counsel of psychics and tarot card readers.
4: Yeah.
3: That's not being a functioning adult.
4: No, definitely not. Run.
3: Is this enough of a reason, Harry, to go, hey, catch you later.
4: Yes, absolutely. Don't do it.
3: You agree?
5: Yeah. All seriousness, they're not on their own. I had a lady I used to work with who...
4: was she the one that shuts out of your shoulders?
5: But at lunchtime, she'd get the old tarot cards out and everything and... Yeah, she believed in them by...
3: What would be funny, though, is just to throw a couple of Uno cards in there. And she goes, ooh, what does draw for
5: Well,
3: mean?
5: I know she did date people on the strength of the cards.
3: The ironic thing is here, Harry, if you dump this lady and then she's shocked by it, you'll be able to say, shouldn't the psychic have warned you this was going to happen?
5: Yeah, that wasn't going to work out.
3: I think we're in agreement for a Friday afternoon,
4: Look,
3: boys.
4: Yeah, no, nah, get out.
3: Run like you stole something
5: it's
3: here,
5: not
3: Harry.
5: A strong basis for a relationship, yeah. I don't think.
3: Get out of Dodge while you can, I think, Harry.
4: Don't do it.
3: Fucky.
4: All right.
3: You charlatan.
4: I'm going to see that tribute band.
3: Have a good weekend.
4: Bye.
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17: Good morning, Alana McIntyre here with the latest. A large-scale Ukrainian drone attack on St. Petersburg may underscore Kiev's growing ability to hit deep inside Russia. Residents of Russia's second-largest city have been told not to leave their homes, with reports the military has shot down about 380 drones. The Ukrainian drone commander has told the BBC even though St. Petersburg is 1,000 kilometres away, it was an easy target.
18: In both directions, north and south, we find Russia like it's our own territory. Almost no resistance, not hard to reach a target, and it seems very bright predictions for future.
17: It comes just a day after the Russian president refused an offer to meet his Ukrainian counterpart. The Australian Tax Office has been cracking down on compliance, and it's led to a huge spike in fines. There's been a dramatic surge in penalties for late lodgements over the past 4 years. The Shadow Treasurer says because the Treasurer can't control his spending addiction, he sent the ATO out to hunt small businesses. A daughter in Perth is accused of pouring bleach into drinks in their family fridge, leaving her mother fighting for life. The 40-year-old's daughter has been charged with intentionally trying to endanger her life. And Kim Kardashian has walked the paddock at the Monaco Grand Prix to support her boyfriend, Ferrari driver Lewis Hamilton. In NRL, the Broncos have fallen to a fifth straight defeat. They were beaten by the Titans 28-23 at Suncorp Stadium, while the Dolphins have extended their club record winning streak to 5, thrashing the Cowboys 40-14 in Townsville. Despite the loss, Ruben Cotter says it was good to be back in a Cowboys jersey.
19: Yeah, it's good to be back with the boys again. And just a shame we're going into a bye.
17: While in soccer, the Matildas have been defeated by Mexico at McDonald Jones Stadium in Newcastle. It's the first of two friendlies.
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5: 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Partly cloudy this morning, showers on the increase from this afternoon and evening, heading for a top of 21.
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5: Here we are looking back at the working week. Now, you experienced or witnessed an embarrassing thing in the shopping centre.
3: Last Friday, I left Oakdale. I had to go to Woolies and get a few things. And I witnessed a poor lady so embarrassingly not walk through the doors that open automatically, try to walk through the doors that don't open at all. Oh, that was pretty much the sound she made. We did try and make her feel a little bit better, though, because I reckon everyone's done something close to this.
5: Yeah.
3: I want to tell you what happened, and hopefully other members of the Hot family, they've done it as well. 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
5: Our Gossip Queen Kate Halfpenny had a great story about a well-known celebrity.
3: And it's the first time in, I would say, almost 20 years we've been talking to Kate, where we discussed potatoes.
5: Yes.
3: And it wasn't a Hobbit-based segment. It was all because of the aforementioned A-lister that Albie's talking about has been unfairly listed as the creator of one of the most delicious potato recipes you'll ever see. She's trying to get rid of that reputation. Kate's going to tell us all about it soon.
5: And Donald Trump has once again inspired our top five.
3: He had the temerity to call another leader of a nation crazy. That's insulting. Isn't it?
5: I think
3: when
5: so.
3: Donald Trump says, mate, you're crazy, we're officially through the looking glass. But maybe there's things that are even more insulting than that. Top five dug into that during the week.
5: 91.1, it's Hot FM.

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2: Hot family, I witnessed something really embarrassing on Friday night that I need to share with you. I'm hoping you can actually, on 1-300-468-911, you can share similar tales, because I don't know if this lady's out there, I don't know if she's listening, but I just wanted to feel better and maybe feel like she's not alone in this time, because it was Friday night. We had our broadcast from Oaks Day, absolutely massive. I left the Turf Club. I think it was about sort of 7:30. We had a drink afterwards, mm-hmm. and caught up with some friends, and I wandered out of there, and I had to go to Woolies afterwards just to get some bits and bobs. So I've gone into Woolies just to get the obligatory sort of things we needed for the weekend. And you know what? Pretty much every Woolies is exactly the same. It's kind of the same front with kind of the brown steel, kind of brown or black steel door and window frames and the automatic glass sliding doors,
3: yep.
2: for the entry and the exit. Pretty much the same around the country, wherever you go.
3: It's pretty standard.
2: All the Woolies look the same. And you know how next to them is those doors that look similar, but they're never open. They've got like the big silver like lock on them. I think they're like emergency doors. They're the ones they open if they've got to evacuate the shop in a hurry, like a fire or something. But they're never, ever open. But they look dangerously similar to the glass sliding doors. So Friday night, I'm walking into the Woolies, and I actually don't even know why this lady caught my eye, but she did, and she looked very, very stressed. She was clearly in a rush, and she was talking on a phone. And I was probably about 10 feet away from the automatic doors when this poor woman has smashed into the doors. Because not the opening, the ones that will open automatically, the ones next to them.
3: Yep.
2: She's clearly not concentrating. She's on the phone. She's talking to somebody. Hasn't looked up in time. And straight into the glass door. And I mean, and it all happened in slow motion for me, let alone her, because I actually saw her face smushed against the glass.
3: Like as she rebounded off the door.
2: Well, she kind of didn't. She hit the glass and then kind of stuck for a second and then realised.
3: Like one of those Garfield dolls.
2: Yeah, the ones on people's car windows. So the poor woman, she looks so embarrassed.
3: Yep.
2: I've stifled the luck. I'm the nearest person to her. And it made a hell of a racket. Like the thud, everyone in the self-service checkouts would have heard it. I've stifled the laugh that I desperately wanted to come out of me. And I looked away because all I heard was, I'm assuming the person who was on the other end of the phone call to her must have asked her something on the lines of, what was that noise? And she's boldly replied with, I think somebody just walked into the door.
3: Oh, somebody. Wasn't me.
2: That is the best save, because that sound could only be one thing. If that was the secret sound, it would go in one day.
3: Hang on.
2: Oh. That is just a person walking into a glass door, isn't it? And the fact that she just got, yeah, I don't know what happened. Someone must have walked into the glass door.
3: So she was okay.
2: She was clearly okay, very embarrassed. But I made sure I didn't look at her. Because I think if we'd made eye contact,
3: mm-hmm.
2: you never get over that, dude. You like to maybe think you're living in a world where no one saw it or heard it.
3: One man who saw it.
2: Like when you slip over, you get up and you look around straight away. So again, I think she was assuming that I hadn't even noticed it, because I was all of a sudden like looking at a pigeon or something, looking at anything just for these couple of seconds to pass. But clearly she was so embarrassed. But the save of pulling out, I think somebody walked into a glass door. That was absolute genius. So she calibrated her brain quickly enough to be able to do that. But you reckon she would have gotten the car and just gone,
3: why?
2: Probably assessed the damage, because I'm worrying she had like yogurt and eggs in the bag.
3: Yeah.
2: Because the bag was kind of in front of her. So I reckon her body has smushed the shopping bag into the door. Then her face has gone in as well. So she's possibly sitting in the car going, I've destroyed the eggs, the yogurt's exploded. I can't go back into this Woolworths now.
3: I think that's why they have like things on glass panels and that.
2: So you notice.
3: So you don't walk into
2: There's
3: them.
2: Often like little shaded lines or something for that very reason.
3: Some little design or something.
2: So you don't think it's, because if it's really clean, you might just think it's nothing and go. And I get it when birds do it, because birds are morons.
3: Oh,
2: it happens all the time.
3: That's nothing worse than a bird going.
2: Ooh. But I just feel like this poor lady would have got back in her car. She was already seemed like she was a bit stressed as it was, and just reassessed her entire life.
3: Yeah.
2: So hot family, bit of a community service this afternoon. 1-300-468-911. Has this happened to you? Or maybe you've witnessed it. I just want this lady, if she's out there listening, if she's a member of the Hot family, I want her to feel like she's not so alone in this situation.
3: It's happened to me a couple of times in the shopping centre where I've walked up to the automatic opening doors and I've had to stop because they haven't opened.
2: We've long had a theory that you're Bruce Willis from The Sixth Sense.
3: I think I might.
2: Nobody
3: be.
2: Waves to you and the automatic sensors
3: don't see you. I know I'm not a tall guy, but the doors should still... They should still realise that I'm there.
2: I've seen them open for children, so I don't know what's going on. It's just going to have a soul.
3: And a couple of times I've had to stop, otherwise I would have gone into the door.
2: So, Hot Family, let's try and make this poor lady, if you are that lady, please give us a call. You're among friends. But 1-300-468-911, let's make this poor lady feel a bit better this afternoon. Have you done this? Have you walked into a glass door in public?
3: When have you walked into the door?
2: Have you done it? We want to hear about it this afternoon.
3: 1-300-468-911.
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3: 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We're trying to do, it's a little community service this afternoon, isn't it, Al?
4: Absolutely it is.
3: To make a complete stranger out in the community, maybe a member of the Hot Family, just maybe not feel quite so alone this afternoon. After Friday night, I had to go to Woolies after I left Oaks Day. And I was walking into the Woolies and I witnessed this poor lady. It was so embarrassing. I was about 10 feet away from the glass sliding automatic doors when she was coming out of the Woolies, clearly on the phone, looked very harried and stressed, even for a Friday night, whether she was rushing home to cook dinner or whatever it was. And rather than making it successfully through the portal that is the sliding glass doors, she's gone to walk through the doors next to them, but I think are kind of like security, like emergency doors. They open up during fires or whatever else. Unfortunately, they don't open automatically. And crack! Into the doors, she went rattling in, face smushed against the glass, and absolutely got nailed, this poor woman. I couldn't make eye contact with her because I wanted her to at least have the belief that no one saw it. But everybody saw it because all of the self-service checkouts were full. Everyone was there. It made a hell of a racket. So I feel like it's something that a lot of us have done. Or maybe you've witnessed us. I just want this poor lady, if she's listening, to not feel like she's the only person in the world who's ever walked into a glass door, those automatic doors, or the ones that didn't open. I just don't want her to feel so alone this afternoon. So if we can help her out, that'd be really good. But we want to know this afternoon, have you done this? Have you cracked into the doors in the shops or somewhere in public? It's very embarrassing. We're trying to help a fellow member of the Sunshine Coast
4: safety
3: community.
4: Safety in numbers, Nug, isn't there?
3: Absolutely.
4: 1-300-468-911.
3: In Nambour, Scotty. Hello, mate. How are you?
5: I'm very, very well. Thank you.
3: And thank you for coming to the aid of maybe a fellow member of the Hod family. As I said, this poor lady who's cracked into the door, into the glass door at the Woolies the other night. Mate, thank you for making her maybe feel not quite so alone this afternoon. Have you walked into a glass automatic door?
5: At Woolies at Sunshine Plaza.
3: Woolies again.
5: Yeah, I go for my walks at Sunshine Plaza once a week or so.
3: Are you a mall walker?
5: I am, but that's not with a group. Just on my own.
3: Oh, I was going to say, because that's usually 75-year-old ladies.
5: I do it on my own.
3: You're moving, you're improving, baby. So you've done your mall walk, you're feeling good.
5: And I've gone over to Woolies to get something, and I've come out and those same doors, because they look like you can push them open.
3: So is there, I reckon it's the same one. They're the ones next to the sliding automatic doors.
5: The automatic ones, yep. And I've just gone smack.
4: You mean like this?
5: Yeah, but probably louder.
3: Oh. Now, did you, like the poor lady I saw on Friday night, did you kind of, as Albie put it so beautifully, stick to the window like a Garfield doll? Or did you bounce off?
5: Pretty much. I bounced off, but my glasses hit it, which made the noise even worse.
3: Oh, no. Did you break your glasses or anything?
5: No, just my pride.
3: Your pride was beyond
4: just
3: repair.
4: Just a slight concussion.
3: Yeah.
5: And what's worse is it's that hour of the morning, because we're talking like 8 o'clock. There's not a lot of people around, so everyone looks.
3: Yeah, and you don't have the natural kind of ambient noise of the world. Like, it's still pretty quiet, so pretty much everyone who's in Woolies is basically at those self-service checkouts there, aren't they?
5: That's right where it is, and they just see you. And I wasn't on the phone, so I couldn't recover like this lady did.
3: Again, I'm just so impressed when the person who asked her on the other end of the phone, what was that noise? I think someone just walked into the door. That was one of the best recoveries ever.
4: Scotty's photo's that's up there hilarious. Now, the guy who ran into the door.
5: Well, that's right.
3: Well, clearly it's something that Woolworths need to address nationwide.
5: That's right. They need posters on there.
3: And did
4: because,
3: you?
4: Honestly, I agree. There's got to be a mean so that you can't do it.
5: Because there's nothing there on it, honestly, apart from the silver bar, but I thought that was just to open it.
3: The real concern, the only other creatures on earth that do this are birds. So it's just something to consider when you're laying awake tonight, Scotty. Pigeons and you have done this.
5: Although, I did not I've never hit a parking bellard in Koala, so I'm okay with that.
4: That's a select group, Scotty. You're not allowed to go into that group.
3: See, even when we're talking about something else, the trolley thing comes back. Oh, Scotty, that's outstanding. Be careful of those doors that don't open, mate. Thanks for your call.
5: I will, guys. See ya.
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9: Oh, Lady Kate, how are you this afternoon?
10: Could not be better, boys. I'm rats talk
9: here. Now, I hope we've all done some exercise today, because this afternoon's edition of Proper Gossip, it's loaded with carbohydrates. Because I'm very excited, maybe for the first time ever in the many, many years we've been doing Proper Gossip with Kate, we get to work in our two favourite things, Albie, celebrity gossip and roast potatoes.
11: I like that.
9: Because, Kate, our intro spells it all out. You've been doing this for a long time. You've been at the very top of Australian celebrity and entertainment journalism for a long time. You would have come across some fantastic rumours, especially in the internet era. Things that just get made up about celebrities, they can be far and wide, can't they?
10: Oh, yeah. Like, I reckon there would not be a single celeb out there who hasn't had something hilarious.
9: And some bored journo one afternoon working for one of the American tabloids has gone, you know what, let's throw this one together.
11: Yeah.
9: But I think in the pantheon of celebrity rumours, this may be the very best one, and I do not know why this particular magnificent and beautiful A-list celebrity is trying to quash the rumour, because, Kate, there is an internet rumour that Emily Blunt is famous for world-class roast potatoes. That have literally been named Emily Blunt potatoes.
10: Isn't it great when you think about all the wacky things that you could have rumours made up about you, and this one is literally that she makes really, really, really great roast potatoes.
9: So they're literally known as Emily Blunt potatoes, and they look incredible. If you Google Emily Blunt potatoes, you will not be disappointed, because apparently she appeared on some American cooking show and said, hey, look, these are the potatoes I make. They're the potatoes we all make for a Sunday roast. But she appeared this week on the magnificent internet show Hot Ones, where celebrities go on, they get interviewed, and as they're being interviewed, they're eating hotter and hotter chicken wings. It's absolutely spectacular. But during the interview, I think she was about six wings in, she realised she needs to put this rumour to bed.
12: I really have to clear up this rumour that I invented these roast potatoes. They have been named Emily's roast potatoes. They really aren't mine. This is like a classic English thing that everyone cooks every single Sunday. But I don't know if America has quite got on board with this tradition. So I think
13: that was like a novel thing that you invented.
12: All of my British friends are like, you didn't invent those potatoes. I was like, I know, but if Ina Garten wants to call them Emily's roast potatoes, I'm absolutely delighted.
9: Best rumor ever.
11: Just wear it as a badge of honor.
9: I reckon roll with it, Kate. Yeah.
10: Have you had a look at the roast potato recipe that is attributed to Emily?
9: They look absolutely incredible.
10: Don't they? They look super yummy. Yeah, so back in 2018, she went on Ina Garten's show at the Barefoot Contessa and said, these are the potatoes that I cook every week. And Ina was like, wow, Emily's invented these incredible potatoes. So she waxed them in her next cookbook as Emily's roast potatoes. They went viral. People are like, Emily Blunt, she's just a wizard in the kitchen. So, yes, finally, what is it now, 8 years old?
9: And probably
10: Emily's like, stop, I didn't invent that.
9: Testament to what a good egg is. She's gone, no, like, enough's enough now. I've got to come clean. These are not mine. They're just English-style roast potatoes. So good on you, Emily. But I say I'd ride that pony all the way home. But I think I've done a bit of research, gang, in the pantheon of insane celebrity rumours.

0: I reckon this one's pretty good because some of the ones that have taken over the internet in the last sort of 10 or 15 years are the rumour that Avril Lavigne died and was replaced by a clone named Melissa. Oh. How do you feel about that one?
1: Oh, I like it.
0: Do you reckon it was the clone that married the bloke from Nickelback?
2: Yeah. That's what I mean. Avril Lavigne died after hearing non-stop Nickelback.
1: Was it Chad Kroeger?
0: Chad Kroeger.
1: Yeah. Didn't he?
0: She maybe died of embarrassment.
1: I mean, remember the other famous someone has died rumour, which was that Cindy Brady had died?
0: Oh, yeah.
1: That was all the guys.
0: I think Jeff Goldblum's died three or four times.
2: Heaps of times.
0: The same day Michael Jackson died, I remember watching the Today Show, Dickie Wilkins was dealing with that, and then I'm sure they had to go, look, you're not going to believe this. Jeff Goldblum's been blown off a cliff in New Zealand.
1: What?
0: Yeah, so poor old Jeff Goldblum's died a few times. Another one, Nicolas Cage is in fact a vampire.
2: Oh, come on.
0: Because apparently a vintage Civil War era photo of a bloke who looks exactly like Nicolas Cage was doing the rounds. So people now think he's a vampire. I don't mind that one.
1: I love that one. Yeah. I'm believing that one. I'm marking that as true.
0: Similar way, Keanu Reeves apparently is immortal. That's another internet-fueled theory that apparently there's been historical portraits going back to the 15th, 16th century of a bloke who looks exactly like Keanu Reeves.
2: He lives on forever.
0: So he lives on eternally. And I want to leave you with this one, the rumour that apparently former American President Barack Obama and Harry Styles had a relationship. Good-looking couple.
1: Great-looking couple and both pretty sporty.
0: Yeah, now they could make it work.
1: Yeah, they could make it work.
0: I do love those ones.
1: I really love it. I'm thinking it's probably not as true as Nicolas Cage as a vampire.
0: Yeah.
1: Because I want to believe that.
0: I reckon that the potatoes one and the Nick Cage vampire one feel like the most likely.
1: Like so super.
0: It explains a lot. And why his movie previews are never during the daytime.
1: Do you feel oddly hungry now that we've talked about those potatoes?
0: Look, obviously talking about Nicolas Cage as a vampire always gets my appetite stirred up. But definitely the potatoes. See, they're proper carbs and that's proper gossip.
2: Proper gossip.
0: That's how you do it. Lady Kate, you're off to make up some Emily Blunt potatoes. Save some for us. We'll talk to you next Wednesday.
1: I actually might be. I'll see you later.
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5: Good morning, south-southwest is around 15 knots across the coast. The swell looks smaller than yesterday, but it should pick up as the tide pushes in. It is around that 3/4 metre to a metre on the very open beach on the northern end of the coast, but they are wind affected. We had a low tide at about 7:20. That puts the high tide at around 1. So check the southern corner of Alexandra Bay. Also, we're checking down around Coolum. 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
1: Back tomorrow. Hope you can join us. We're going to be speaking with the CEO of Stockland regarding the CEO sleepout for this year.
0: Ooh, that's going to be a whole heap of fun. Plus, I've got a question for you about driving hats. You know those driving hats I'm talking about?
1: Like, sit in the back of a car?
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2: Once again, we've been inspired by Donald Trump, President of the USA.
3: Look, obviously there's the ongoing situation in the Middle East. It feels like day to day we're either hearing about a peace deal is being thrashed out. We're going to be days away from the Strait of Hormuz opening again and everything being sorted out. Then the next day, it's all going pear-shaped again. But during the week, if you missed this story, obviously Israel's been involved as well. And Trumpy, in a conversation that I like to think is assume started normally, ended with Trump ranting and raving like a lunatic and effectively, I'm going to leave the swear words out, telling the leader of Israel, you're crazy.
2: Benjamin Netanyahu.
3: That hurts.
2: Well,
3: like, if you're getting told by Donald Trump, you're crazy. Like, hello, pot.
2: Yeah, it is a bit the pot, yeah, being, what do they say? The kettle being, what do they say?
3: No, you keep going. You're going to get there. The saying is,
2: the kettle calls the pot black.
3: So close. So close. It's like being told by Al, you're bad at sayings, is what it is. But look, there are many things that describe Donald Trump, but crazy's at the top of the list. So if he has the temerity to call someone crazy,
2: yep,
3: that's insulting, isn't it?
2: Oh, absolutely. And they're good mates, as far as I know.
3: Oh, look, it depends on the hour of the day, I think. Apparently not now. They've had a blow-up. But we thought that is insulting, being called crazy by Donald Trump, or having Al Doblo ruin something by not knowing a very common saying. Top five reckons there are things even more insulting than that. That's our top five this week.
2: Absolutely. The top five things even more insulting than being called crazy by Donald Trump.
4: Number five.
2: Gordon Ramsay telling you to calm down and watch your language.
3: Maybe just be nicer to your staff.
4: Number four
2: thing even more insulting, Mark Zuckerberg telling you to spend less time on social media.
3: And to act like a human.
4: Number three.
2: Taylor Swift telling you you've written too many songs about exes.
3: Oh, that is a low blow, actually.
2: That's insulting.
3: Yeah. Calm down, Taylor.
4: Number two
2: thing more insulting, Kim Kardashian pulling you aside and warning you that you seem to be obsessed with your appearance.
3: And maybe giving you some tips on subtlety.
4: Number one.
2: The number one thing I think even more insulting than being called crazy by Donald Trump, Nick Cannon telling you you have too many kids and have you tried settling down with just one partner.
3: Nick Cannon offering you birth control
2: with his 12
3: pills.
2: Kids and six mums.
3: That would be insulting,
2: yeah,
3: actually.
2: Top five things even more insulting.
3: I've also found the top five things even more insulting than being called crazy by Donald Trump.
4: Number 5.
3: Barnaby Joyce saying that your head looks like a massive tomato that's about to explode. God, that'd be rude.
4: Number 4.
3: Prince Harry lecturing you on the importance of family and giving tips on retaining a nice thick head of hair. Shut up, Harry.
2: Harry.
4: Number 3.
3: Kaelin Ponga giving you advice on how to safely tackle people. Thanks, Kaelin. I'll take it from here.
2: Poor old Kaelin.
4: Number 2.
3: Blake Lively explaining to you the keys to maintaining successful adult friendships. Stop it, Blake.
4: Number 1.
3: And number 1 of the top five things even more insulting than being called crazy by Donald Trump, Albie offering people free driving lessons near trolley bays. That would just be downright rude.
2: It was an offer.
3: Kiwanis Shopping World did offer them for a while. The top five things even more insulting than being called crazy by Donald Trump.
1: Nugget
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18: Good morning, Alana McIntyre here with the latest. A man has died in what is now the third fatal shark attack in the past month. The 35-year-old was spearfishing when he was attacked by a 4.5-metre shark off Albany. One man was killed off Rottnest Island last month. Another was killed in Cairns. Residents of Russia's second-largest city have been told not to leave their homes following a massive Ukrainian drone attack. The city is hosting the final day of the country's annual economic forum. NRL star Jai Arrow has launched a GoFundMe to help support his young family after being diagnosed with motor neuron disease. The 30-year-old thanking everyone for getting behind him.
19: Thank you, guys, for your love and support. Truly means a lot to me and my family.
18: The former Rabbitohs star is going to toss the coin at tomorrow's AFL's King's Birthday Clash as part of the Big Freeze campaign at the MCG, which was founded by the late Neil Danaher. Sydney is ready to make some noise. Limitations on sound levels for major events at the Opera House are being lifted, despite calls to keep it down by multimillionaires living on the harbour. And strange scenes in San Francisco, where eerie video has emerged of people frozen still out in public on a new drug called ISO, some lying on the ground corpse-like, others hunched over along footpaths. The drug is supposed to be 20 times more potent than fentanyl. Michael Maguire has defended the Broncos after their fifth consecutive defeat. They were beaten by the Titans at Suncorp last night, 28-23.
20: They're bloody trying. I know that. That's one thing I have. I've got a group that's trying hard.
18: And Kimi Antonelli will start from pole for Mercedes at the Monaco Formula One Grand Prix.
21: The rushing of adrenaline. Oh, my gosh. I was still shaking after 1 hour.
18: Ahead of four-time champ Max Verstappen, Kim Kardashian was seen walking the paddock showing her support for Ferrari's Lewis Hamilton.
1: Sport.
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2: 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Partly cloudy this morning, showers on the increase from this afternoon and evening, heading for a top of 21.
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0: 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She's the Brisbane Broncos game day host, a Parisian local, and was 0.03 seconds off making the Australian Olympic swimming team.
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12: Good morning. Happy Sunday. We've got half-baked advice coming right up for you, and I have a marketplace dilemma. I swear I say I'm never going to do it again, but here we are. Yep, scroll stoppers as well, and also a little bit of a celebrity encounter, it may seem. All right, let's get to that here at 91.1 Hot FM.

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2: Got a dilemma you need help with? Get help from the two best problem solvers on the Sunshine Coast that were willing to work weekends. It's Half Baked.
3: Good morning. All right, kicking us off with Half Baked advice. Now, Liv, this one actually comes from a friend of mine.
4: Okay. Now, that usually means it's you.
3: No, no. This is actually not me. But this is, so my friend said to me, you have to use this in your Half Baked advice because she goes, I genuinely didn't know what to do. And she's like, I could actually use the help of your listeners. So I said, leave it to me.
4: Okay.
3: So this friend of a friend of mine, he is throwing.
4: It's already convoluted.
3: So he is throwing her a 30th birthday party.
4: Okay.
3: The catch is that the 30th birthday party recipient is supposed to be a surprise birthday party.
4: Yes.
3: And furthermore, she's shady on him organizing thinks something's wrong, like as if like he's cheating on her because he's being so like cheeky behind the scenes, won't like let her look at the phone.
4: Holding the phone,
3: That like kind of guy when he's never been like that. And so, you know, because he's such an open kind of a guy, she's like, why are you being so guarded? Are you seeing someone else? And now there's this tension, even though he's trying to throw her a 30th birthday surprise in Sydney.
4: Oh, so there's layers to it.
3: These guys are from New South Wales, so I'm assuming they won't be listening. Here's hoping. Always then ruin the surprise again. Like, oh, actually, my partner's been acting weird lately.
4: Ash is really doubling down on the story
3: really
4: about her and Brendan.
3: No, it's not. I wish I had a birthday party in Sydney. That'd be nice. Nonetheless, so now she's like, well, he's kind of like, do I tell her?
4: Yeah, do I ruin the surprise?
3: Do I ruin the surprise because she's mad at me and she thinks that like there's other stuff going on when I would never do that
4: to
3: her.
4: So has she asked for the phone at this point and he won't give it up?
3: Yeah. So just like being very well guarded, like flipping it over. You know, sort of on the kitchen bench, like he would usually do that. He's been very guarded, taking like phone calls outside because he's trying to plan stuff. And they're already engaged, so it's not like it's an engagement. So what would you do?
4: If I was him?
3: Yeah.
4: That's a tough one because I do love a surprise. And I'd
3: wait till after the birthday, right?
4: Because in all honesty, I'd wait it out. Like hopefully she's not going to get too sus to the point where she's going to, I mean, she'd probably blow up, right? And it'd be a big fight and then you'd probably have to reveal it. But I'd write it out until we get to that point. How much further? How much do we know? How much more time he's got to be sus for until all is revealed?
3: About another 3 weeks.
4: Oh.
3: Yeah. So it's quite a long
4: time. If I was a girl, I'd just, I probably wouldn't wait that long. If he was being weird, I would assume something was up. Oh, it's a toughie, Ashley.
3: See, I would just write it out for the 3 weeks and then you kind of go, all right, well, I know. Like, surely at this point, though, she's putting two and two together.
4: By the sounds of it, no.
3: Like, do you know what I mean? Go, okay, well, I've got a milestone.
4: My birthday coming up. Yeah,
3: it's not just like a normal birthday too. It's a milestone birthday. Because she didn't also want to do much. So he's like, no, you deserve more than that. So he's being really sweet and organising this surprise party.
4: Write it out, I'd say.
3: Write it out? That's what we should do. Okay, I'll report back. Write it out.
4: Write it out and send them this episode.
3: This out on the Sunshine Coast.
4: Is this you gone?
3: Baked advice. It's back again next week here at 91.1 Hot FM.
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2: Good morning. Happy Sunday.
3: Hey, I had a story lined up for you, but I'm going to shift and change because something else has annoyed me that's more annoying than my last story.
2: Yes. Yeah, so what's happened?
3: I'm selling some chairs on Marketplace at the moment, just some dining room chairs. We just upgraded our dining room chairs. So I've got six of them in the garage at the moment, and I've had like a couple little hits on the dining room chairs. I've put them up for a bloody good price, mind you. And I've just got this lady that's, I'm unsure if I'm being scammed or not, and she's kind of taking me for a bit of a ride. She wants to know where to pick up, and it's already in the ad, but yes, this is my suburb that I live in. And then she goes, well, what's the height of the chairs? And I was like, so I get up from dealing with the children and I go back to the garage and I measure the height of the chairs. She goes, okay, so my husband is 100 kilos and I want to make sure that he is, like, he's a really tall man and are the chairs sturdy enough?
2: Yes. Please tell me you went and put 100 kilos of weight on the chair.
3: Nick, can you go and sit on this chair and then hold both the kids, please? Can you just?
2: Yes.
3: I won't be doing any of that to make a sale on these chairs. I'm giving you the hot tip. I've given you the height. I've sent you pictures of the chairs. They're chairs. Okay?
2: Yes.
3: They're dining room chairs. If you'd like to come and have a look at them, come and have a look at them. And I said that in the text, in the message back. I said, they're sturdy. They've never broken for any of our family members.
2: No.
3: And then she'd like to know the width and the depth. So back on the tape measure and
2: we're
3: and now I'm like, am I being taken for a ride? Is she having a laugh now?
2: At this point, I would have been like, no.
3: Come over and sit on them.
2: Yeah. Come see for yourself. Bring a tape measure.
3: BYO. But even that's annoying to have to now accommodate and find the time. Like, why do I do this myself? This is the second time I've ranted you about Marketplace.
2: Yeah.
3: Should I just give them away for free?
2: That's what I do. I just like, depending, like, I mean, because I tried it a few times, especially like with baby stuff that we had. Like a pram in particular, and they're like, oh, yeah, we'll take that, or this certain car seat. Like, yes, absolutely. So I went to the lengths of doing that, and it kind of ruined it for me, if I'm being completely honest, because I actually get more joy out of giving someone something that might need it. And so I have been going to, not that I've sold like dining room, like, I feel like there's things that you should sell though, like, when I say that. You know, and I feel like dining room chairs would be something that you would sell, especially if they're pretty new still. You know what I mean?
3: Yeah, they're fine. There's nothing wrong with them.
2: But for me, I've gotten a really good kick out of giving things to people. Like,
3: Santa?
2: Yes, I have actually. We've gotten rid of my daughter's change table. So we don't have that.
3: That's a milestone.
2: And, you know, that was sad because it was like one of the first things we bought for my eldest when she was about to be born. And my husband's friend was just about to, they're about to have twins. And so they're like, oh, we'd actually love the extra change table if that's okay. It was just like, just nice knowing that we could have made like $50 on it or something like that. But it's like, what's the point when like it's going towards someone who you know is going to appreciate it, who's already got their hands full? Like, twins is just insane into the next level. So now I'm like, what else do they need?
3: Should I just be giving my chairs to Lauren for free then?
2: No, not to anyone on Marketplace. But like, you know, if you take it to Lifeline or something like that. If Marketplace is becoming too much, maybe you could give them to Lifeline or something like that, just to pass on the...
3: The main issue too is I didn't want to have to travel with them is the thing.
2: They're
3: cumbersome. And I thought if someone could come pick them up.
2: Oh, well, someone.
3: So look, if Sunny Coast, if you're listening and you see six chairs on Marketplace, they are sturdy. They are fine. You're welcome to come over and have a sit if you want to take them off my hands. And if Ashley's in charge, they'll be for free. So let's watch this space.
2: Come through me first. Oh, Sunday Brunch. It's 91.1 Hot FM.
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2: Oh, have you been paying attention? Like, what has stopped your scroll this week? You're going to read out a couple of little headlines. Maybe I've missed them, maybe I haven't. And we'll see what we have or haven't missed from the news of the week.
3: Yes, it's Livy Girl's turn this week to read them to you. Normally, Ashley likes to get me with some entertainment news or some sport news because you know I know nothing about that. Yes. I like to return the favour and give you animal news.
2: Oh, so, great. Excellent.
3: Okay,
2: Look forward to this. We are.
3: Okay. Number one, an Aussie animal broke out of a zoo in Texas on Monday. The cops spent hours trying to round it up in the car park. You may have seen a few
2: this week. You're going to read out a couple of little headlines. Maybe I've missed them. Maybe I haven't. And we'll

0: Can you name that Aussie animal?
1: I'm going to say it's a kangaroo.
0: It is, yes.
1: It is a kangaroo. Just like the roundup?
0: Yeah.
1: I have not seen it. It was just a guess.
0: Just out he got. I'm not sure how he got out of his enclosure at Texas Zoo. And
1: wow.
0: Then the cops were called and we all rounded up the route.
1: I always have this image of like when animals escape a zoo that they're up to mischief at nighttime, you know, when no one's watching them.
0: Yes.
1: And then they like try and like, you know, get rocks on top of rocks or something to then he can just jump over off
0: so
1: the
0: Madagascar.
1: Top rock. Yeah. 100%.
0: I wish. Also, it was true. So yes, there you go. Kangaroo.
1: All right.
0: Number two. Off Campus has exploded in popularity. That's a TV show.
1: Yep.
0: You're on board. How many views did it receive in the first 10 days?
1: Oh, I have no idea. Let's go 10 million.
0: Do you remember that time you asked me that Taylor Swift question about how many people went to that Taylor Swift concert and how many people, I don't know, blinked in the first 4 minutes? I'm getting you back for that.
1: But I feel like more people would have known about that.
0: True.
1: Okay, let's go
0: 10 mil. I'm going to give you one more go. Higher than that.
1: Okay, 20.
0: 36 mil.
1: Oh, wow. Okay.
0: Yeah. Big numbers, Ashley.
1: Yeah.
0: Big numbers. Have you seen it yet?
1: I haven't. I've heard a lot about it, though.
0: I'm halfway through. It's pretty good.
1: Yeah.
0: Okay.
1: All right.
0: Last one. A missing dachshund was found alive on Kangaroo Island after missing for how many days?
1: Oh, no. I don't know. Like 36?
0: 529 days. It just became part of the wild. Little dachshund.
1: No.
0: Yes. Someone's pet and they found him. And he's alive
1: heart.
0: And well. Yeah.
1: Oh, that's
0: he just
1: is
0: committed
1: awful.
0: Himself to.
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0: Let's go for it. 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
4: Good morning. Southerly winds around 15 knots. The swell is a solid metre or so up and down our coastline from the east-south-easterly direction at 10-second intervals. And next tide is a high tide just before 1. Southern corner of Alexandra Bay, the biggest. 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
2: Good morning. Now, we had a good friend of ours. Her name is Ash Lorgan. She was on Below Deck. And she ran into Kevin Costner.
3: Oh, that would be so cool.
2: He's here. He is filming at the moment a brand new movie between the Brisbane and the Whit Sundays. So that's very exciting.
3: Did she ask him about the final season of Yellowstone?
2: We should have got her to ask. Kevin's currently filming the new movie called Honeymoon with Harry. Also stars Jake Gyllenhaal as well.
3: Oh.
2: Anyway, so we're obviously having the chat and going, okay, is he the most famous person you've ever met? Because she's worked on Superyacht, so she would have, there's probably NDAs still in place that she can't tell us exactly who she's met before. But I'd say Kevin Costner would have to be right up there.
3: Oh.
2: For you, who would be the most famous person you've ever met?
3: I'm going to bifold this answer. First one, Owen Wilson.
2: Now, that was recently at that Brisbane Hotel.
3: He was at the Palau. Yes, he came out of the lift as I was going into the lift. I was on the phone to my sister and I stopped talking and she said, "You're right, you're there. What's going on?" I said, I'm looking at Owen effing Wilson in the face. I need to go. She goes, "We'll go." So I hung up and I introduced myself and we had a chat. He was there with his bodyguard. We probably only had maybe 1 minute to chat together before the rest of the planet saw him and they all swarmed over, but it was the best ever. I love Owen Wilson. Told him that.
2: Yep.
3: I think I did some more word vomit and it was very embarrassing. Got a picture as well.
2: You sent it straight to me.
3: I did. I said, "You will never." But I think you were like, "Is that AI?" I said, No.
2: It's real.
3: And my second answer to this, Ashley, you will be quite impressed with, Kim Kardashian.
2: Wait, stop. Wait, hold on a second. You and I have been friends since we were 21.
3: Wait. And not only Kim, but Kanye West and Northwest as well, the trio. Okay,
2: so I'm assuming this is like earlier days?
3: Earlier. This is when she only had one kid. So North was probably two.
2: Sorry. How did
3: Rewind.
2: I not? Beep, bop, beep. How did I not know about this about you?
3: I don't know, actually.
2: You know I'm a massive fan of Kim Kardashian, and in our friendship, you're 35, I'm 35 too. Am I? Yes, I'm 35 too. We've known each other since we were 21 and you have not told me that you've met Kim Kardashian?
3: Yes, it wasn't a very long, lengthy interaction.
2: Can you tell us much about it?
3: Yes, I used to work at Australia Zoo and they came to visit the zoo and they did a private animal showing.
2: Oh my God.
3: Where it was a package that we used to offer people to come. It was like a platinum package and they could come to an area where there were like 10 of us keepers with an animal each. I had a snake, I think, and Northwest was wearing leather pants and it was January in Australia. Kanye West's shirt was on backwards and the tag was out the front. So I think that was some cool new thing that was happening.
2: At least got the tag off, mate.
3: All Kanye said was, "When is lunch?" And then he kind of walked away. So that was it for that. But Kim was very engaging. She pat the lizard. She pat the snake. North loved it. Maybe 30 seconds we chatted about the snake and then she moved on to the next animal. But yes, Kim, North, Kanye. And then Kanye went and got his lunch.
2: Oh, my God.
3: Yeah, wild.
2: Wow. What did Kanye get for lunch?
3: And they watched the show too.
2: Oh, did they?
3: I don't know what he got for lunch, but I know he was waiting in the little buggy to go because I think he was quite a hungry lad.
2: He was hangry by then.
3: He was
2: quite an angry person anyway, let alone add a level of hunger on top of it.
3: Minimal interest, I think, but Kim was fabulous and so was North. Loved it.
2: Oh, that's so great to hear because sometimes you know how they go, you know, don't meet your celebrities.
3: Yes,
2: you know?
3: She's shorter than I thought. I knew she was short, but definitely shorter than I thought.
2: Was she like 5 foot two, I think?
3: I couldn't tell you at the time. I just remember thinking, oh, wow, okay.
2: Yeah.
3: She's just a little pocket rocket, Kimmy. But, very cool to meet those guys, I guess.
2: Imagine if they came back right now and you got to do that. Like, let's just pretend this was years ago and, like, she had Lewis Hamilton.
3: I don't think he'd be in the buggy asking for the meal.
2: I love that. It's 91.1 Hot FM.
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21: Hi there, Alana McIntyre here with the latest. The opposition says Labor should abandon its plans to change taxes like the capital gains discount. Shadow Treasurer Tim Wilson has told Sky this morning Anthony Albanese has broken trust and it's going to be harder for Australians to get ahead.
22: And he doesn't want to be held accountable for it. Now he's trying to ram his legislation through the parliament and increase taxes like a wrecking ball, as Christopher Luxon says, on the Australian community.
21: The New Zealand Prime Minister has flown home after holding talks with Anthony Albanese in Queensland. Ukraine has launched a large-scale drone attack on Russia's St. Petersburg. Residents of Russia's second-largest city have been told not to leave their homes, with reports the military has shot down about 380 drones. A man has died after being attacked by a shark in WA in what is now Australia's third fatal shark attack in the past month. The 35-year-old was spearfishing when he was attacked by a 4.5-metre shark near Albany. The ATO has been cracking down on those taking too long to do their tax. The tax office has hired extra investigators since 2020. Fines for late tax returns and paperwork are soaring. Experts say less people are dancing out these days. Music theatre lecturer at Adelaide University, Joseph Simons, blaming technology and the fear of being filmed and even cancelled. And Kim Kardashian and her sister Khloe have stepped out at the Monaco Grand Prix to support the Skims founder's new boyfriend, Lewis Hamilton. The Dolphins have demolished the Cowboys 40-14 in Townsville. Coach Todd Payton says they just weren't able to make it happen.
23: Weren't able to execute and try
0: where we had a decision outside of our system really hurt us and split the game open. So
21: while the Titans defeated the Broncos at Suncorp 28-23 and the Lions have broken a three-game losing streak in the AFL, they defeated the Suns on the Gold Coast.
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6: 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Partly cloudy this morning, showers on the increase from this afternoon and evening, heading for top of 21.
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2: Hello, hope you're having a fabulous weekend. Pour those mimosas.
3: We've got Sound Sleuth coming up and we also have my favourite segment, my rant. Yeah. It's about something very topical, Ashley. I think you're going to agree with me, hopefully.
2: Plus, Sam Coward, his beautiful girlfriend Renee, and you have something in common. And I just want to bring those two worlds together next. Yeah, here at 91.1 Hot FM.

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2: Hello. Good morning, Liv. Earlier this week, you and I were talking about camping adventures and yes. We were reminiscing about the time you went and stayed in the woods essentially by yourself.
3: I did bring Rom Dog.
2: And you survived the night.
3: I did, yes.
2: Which I was like, that is, to me, is heroic. Sam's been lurking around the corridors just because he's wanting
3: on a Sunday. Go home,
2: yeah,
3: mate.
2: Go home. Where do you live?
4: I'm homeless.
2: Okay, all right.
3: Lives in the studio next door.
2: You're in the studio next door to us.
4: So I'm in trouble at home, so it's good to be here.
3: Where are you camping, Sam?
2: Yes. So earlier this week, you were telling us about your camping adventure, and we were just admiring these wonderful women who go out on lonesome camping adventures.
3: Don't tell everyone, Ash.
2: And love it.
4: It's incredibly brave. Because my partner Renee does the same thing, Liv, where she'll just go out and take herself on a trip. And it is a test of fear. Like, it is to push her own boundaries.
3: Yeah.
4: To go and find a place, walk for miles into the bush, set up camp, make a cup of tea, sleep the night, wake up, have brekkie and walk out.
2: I could not think of anything worse. Like, if
3: I find it so peaceful. I mean, I don't get the chance to do it much anymore with the kids. But when I do, it's like, I don't know, you do your research, you find a place that has good ratings and people have been before, and it's just something, it's so different and it's hard to explain. Like, Sam's looking at me, have you not done that before, gone by yourself?
4: By accident, because I've gotten lost.
2: That was after a big night at Fridays.
4: Yeah, and when I say camping, it's kind of like in the median strip there on Park and Parade.
2: And there's... You didn't want to be lonely.
4: Well, between the pedestrian crossing and the stop sign, there's usually a little bit of like tall grass.
2: Yeah.
4: I've fallen asleep there once or twice. But
2: you survived.
4: I didn't take a jet boil, let's put it that way.
2: But like, you know, I can kind of see it from your angle too, Liv. Like, you know, life is so manic and crazy and it's
3: the silence, yeah.
2: You're good with dealing with snakes. Like, I'm not. Like, I'm not no good with snakes, in fact.
3: Once you've zipped up your swag, snakes aren't getting in. Snakes are the least of your problems.
2: Really? You reckon?
3: Yes.
4: Yeah.
3: What do you mean? Don't, like, mozzies are annoying, but what worries me is if someone were to stumble across my tent and they were perhaps not the friendliest person. That would worry me.
2: Yeah,
3: that's way more than a snake.
2: But how do you get past that feat? Like that fear.
3: Yeah, that's
2: that.
3: Probably the hardest bit. But once you just push that out of your mind. It's the I go somewhere with minimal reception too. I try to go somewhere with a little bit of reception to call if I need them. But the idea is to turn the phone off and to switch off. How often in your life do you get that chance?
2: I don't want that chance.
3: Okay, hates it.
2: I need people around me.
4: It is a different mindset, isn't it?
2: I'm a Saturday girl.
4: But see, I think you're either an intrepid sort of adventurer or not. I think some people just love, you know, changing position on the couch is as crazy for them as they want to get.
3: Ashley.
2: Yes, that's you. That's me.
4: But some people love the idea of pushing boundaries and finding where their limits are, and I guess that's what it's about.
3: I don't know if that's me yet. I think I could probably definitely push stuff way more. It's literally just me wanting time on my own. And it's like my husband gives it to me as a gift for Mother's Day. I get to go away for one night or two nights, and that's sort of become a bit of a tradition now. So once a year I get that time to go away, and I bring the dog with me sometimes for a bit of security but also a bit of company, but to spend that time with her. Mm. Of all the animals that I've worked with in my entire life, you know what my favourite one is?
2: What?
3: Dog.
2: Yeah, of course.
3: I'm so in love with my dog, and I just find them
2: beautiful,
3: to be...
2: though. Oh,
3: to spend that time with her outside, unbeatable.
4: I used to have a thing called time in lieu, and that was my time as well, just to be able to zone out, sit in the toilet, and play Angry Birds for a couple of hours. Now, my feet would go to sleep. Yeah. Like, your legs do go to sleep when you're sitting in that position on a porcelain bowl for too long.
3: Wouldn't know.
2: Yeah.
4: But, you know, but I figured when both legs go to sleep and you can't actually make yourself to the sink to wash your hands, that's enough time.
2: Do you know what the funniest thing about this is, Liv, is that the only time he'll answer my FaceTime calls
3: is when
2: he's on the time in lieu. Yeah.
4: Sounds fun.
3: Yep. You're an animal, mate.
2: Yeah. Well, Sam, get out of here. Okay, maybe you should go back home now.
4: Well, Sam, I'm in trouble here now too. I got nowhere to go.
2: It's 91.1 Hot FM.

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2: Hello. Oh, jeez. Pull your mimosas. Get Sunday Brunch ready.
3: One. Yeah, you just caught me having a moment. Okay.
2: We're back. Hey, Liv, yes. I know that you and your time is always precious. And I feel like, you know, you have kids and then all of a sudden you go, what did I used to do when I didn't have kids? Because that's what I've been thinking about a lot lately. So much so that I've got a hack for you that I think you might enjoy depending on where your son Jack's school is.
3: Okay.
2: Now, I shared this earlier in the week on the Sam and Ash show.
3: I did see this.
2: Yeah.
3: I know your hack.
2: I wanted to talk to you about this because I did it and I have been feeling so good about this all week.
3: You were so smug on your story you had like cracked the holy grail of parenting hacks.
2: And I have. And I can't wait to do it all again tomorrow for Monday. Like, I am so excited for this. It made me feel so good. The hack is that I feel like, you know, and at the moment, like, it's footy season, it's netball season. I'm working a lot on the weekend. And so when I do get time with my kids, I'm really trying to maximize that. Yeah. Mm-hmm. So the story goes is that I drive my car. So my daughter's pickup is 2:40 and her school is in an estate sort of area. It has lots of footpaths and things like that. So I drive my car to the school at 10 to 1, 1 o'clock. I park the car, put on my running shoes, and I go for a run. Try to smash out 4 to 5 Ks. And the reason why I'm trying to smash out a little bit more is because I've got to try and make it back by the time the school bell rings.
3: Oh, you're on a timer. This is very athlete of you,
2: This
3: Ashley.
2: Is very competitive of me.
3: Yeah, this is very old swimming days. There is a time you have to do this much in that time. Go. That's you.
2: And basically, I tell you what, I loved every minute
3: of it. I bet you did.
2: I was back by like 10 minutes pre-school.
3: Oh, and you would have been high-fiving yourself too.
2: And everyone's like, oh, did you? And someone was like, I just think I saw you running. Were you just running?
3: Yes, that was me. Yes.
2: And I'm like, sweating in all the wrong places at school pick. I'm like, you know, I don't even care. I've got my endorphin rush. I've cracked the holy grail. So not only have I got a good school pickup car park,
3: yep,
2: which means I've been able to also get out of that school car park after picking up my daughter, get to my next daughter, her school, which is also at a different school.
3: Are we running to that school as well?
2: No, we're not. Okay. But we are getting there before that school bell rings because it rings 10 minutes later and I am home. I have done all this from school pickup, from the first child to the second child, back home in 21 minutes. Tell me.
3: That's brilliant, actually. You got me thinking about it now, I can pull that off.
2: So I think you can do this. If you get a little spare time, a little cheeky half an hour, instead of sitting in the car, because that's what I was doing, to try and get a good school car park, I'd do like emails or something like that.
3: But, or
2: like,
3: just scroll.
2: Or just scroll.
3: Minutes. Yeah.
2: Use that time. Get out, go for a walk or a run. And then you've gotten a little bit of incidental exercise in.
3: No, I like to toot your horn, but I'm not, no smoke up your ears, but that is a brilliant idea, Ashley, and I'm going to do it. Because I've signed up for the Moolabah 10K.
2: Have you?
3: In August.
2: Amazing.
3: Yes, but I've done no Ks. Ks. So I really need to get running, and I think that will actually really help.
2: I think do it.
3: I appreciate that, Ashley. That's a brilliant idea. And just, can I add as well, I was following this fitness coach for a while on Instagram, and I just decided to unfollow her the other day because she's just has no children, says things like, you have to have your 8 hours of sleep every night. Last night, for example, Jack was up twice, once because he didn't have any water. So I naturally had to be the one to go and get the water. Come on, mate, you got legs, you can go get your own water. But I'm still up getting the water.
2: Yeah.
3: And then the dog was on his bed too much. There was no room. So that was the second time. Then Callie got up two additional times as well. So up four times. And then Nick was up at 4 a.m. ferreting about in the kitchen with chicken. I don't know why I was making chicken at 4 a.m. Anyway, that's a whole separate story.
2: Oh, wow.
3: But bring it back to the fitness coach telling me that I have to get 8 hours. Oh, you're not in the same world as me. Do you know who is in the same world as me? You.
2: Yeah, thank you.
3: How many kids do you have?
2: Two.
3: How old are they?
2: Five and three, nearly.
3: Come on, mate. get it over the line. What I'm trying to tell you is that you are in the exact same pattern and lifestyle that I am in right now, and I should be following your advice.
2: Oh, thank you.
3: About running in the car park at school instead of old love telling me that everyone has the same 24 hours. No, they don't.
2: No, everyone's is different. Like, you, people who, but hold on a second. Like, I feel like
3: how many roads we taking the listeners on right now?
2: I know, honestly, influence fitness coaches, that's a whole nother world for me, honestly. Maybe we'll go into that next week.
3: I mean, we could. There's plenty to talk about.
2: Clearly, we're fired up over this one. 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
1: The office is 12 degrees. You're wearing a puffer jacket at your desk. And Brian's refusing to change the thermostat because he claims it's the perfect temp. 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
2: 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It's Sound Sleuth.
3: Alrighty, this is Secret Sound on steroids. We do it every single week. Three cheeky little sounds. I've chosen the sounds this week, Liv.
4: Well, here we go.
3: And I reckon I've got you a good one on the animal sound this week.
4: You never can get me on the animal sound.
3: Yeah.
4: You got me once.
3: Okay.
4: Once.
3: Well, today is the day.
4: Okay, pal.
3: Yeah. Okay, today is the day. It is happening. But let's start. Let's mix things up today. Let's start with the famous person. Who do you think this one might be?
5: The right. Summer together, and she is the warmest, loveliest woman.
4: Oh, she sounds a bit Boston, but that's got to be Nicole Kidman.
3: Oh, jeez, you're good.
4: She's well the done. Warmest, the loveliest. Lovely. Yeah, love me some
3: like,
4: Nicole.
3: You can definitely tell that to her.
5: The summer together, and she is the warmest, loveliest woman.
4: Yeah. She's got such a blend of accents too.
3: I know.
4: With the base of that thick Aussie accent, but with touches of here and there. Yes.
3: You put a here and there accent, Nicole.
4: Yes, she does.
3: We love it. All right. We're going into the household. What household sound might this one be?
4: That's all you got for me?
3: Yeah. Oh, hold on. What if I do it back to back? Because you can give it a couple of little squeezies.
4: Did you just tell me what it is?
3: Whoopsies.
4: It does sound squeezy, but would why don't you make the new guess what you're squeezing? It'd be some sort of like a mayo bottle.
3: A mayo bottle?
4: Yeah.
3: Well, it's tomato sauce, but I'll take it.
4: Okay.
3: I'll give you a little squeezy squeeze. You can have that one.
4: Okay.
3: Okay, great. And the last one. Are you ready?
4: Whipping through today. Yeah,
3: oh,
4: yeah.
3: Hit me. Okay, all right. Here we go. This is an animal sound. This is no, because I want to spend a bit more time on this one because I think this is where I've got you.
4: Okay.
3: All right. Here we go. All right. Try and get that one.
4: I know what it is instantly.
3: Well, no, you don't.
4: I do.
3: No.
4: And I feel like you're taking the piss because you know I know this. This is one of my favorite animals. That is an elk, and that is a male elk, and he is doing a sound called a bugle, and he's calling for a mate.
3: Oh, stop it.
4: Yeah.
3: You've just like one-upped me tenfold. Like that's a 10-up. Okay.
4: So the very first time I heard that, I was in the Grand Canyon National Park.
3: Stop.
4: In the US, and we were there at dawn and we were filming elk. We literally were there to film them and we couldn't find them. And then we heard that and we looked around and there he was, this massive male, and he had these big antlers and he was just the most spectacular thing. It was so cold, and as he did that big bugle, you could see the just steam off his breath. It was as you played that is exactly what I just saw in my head. So no, doll, you won't get me this week.
3: Oh, that is fascinating. Wow. And as you were saying, I could like really imagine the elk doing
4: stunning.
3: That. Yeah,
4: stunning.
3: Very cool indeed.
4: We filmed him for like an hour. I just followed him. It was amazing.
3: Yeah, that's amazing. All right. Well, there you go. Sound Sleuth back again next week. Sunday Brunch, 91.1 Hot FM.
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1: 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We're going to be speaking with the CEO of Stockland regarding the CEO sleep out for this year.
0: Ooh, that's going to be a whole heap of fun. Plus, I've got a question for you about driving hats. What are those driving hats I'm talking about?
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3: All right, well, this brings us to the end of our show. We always finish with a Olivia Gow rant because a lot of things get her goat from time to time.
4: No, I'm a really relaxed person and very, very easy to get along with.
3: Very type B personality.
4: Not. This week's rant is when you buy an item of clothing and the tag has a 8-page long list of how you're supposed to treat it when you wash it, okay?
3: Yep. Mm-hmm.
4: That's fine sometimes for adult clothing that's a nice, expensive outfit that you've bought. I'm happy to give it the treatment that it needs.
3: Yes.
4: And the this cycle with the, this temperature and this type of pod, and then you have to lay it flat in the sun when the moon phase is at 98 degrees. That is fine. I can do that when it's a nice, expensive outfit. When I am buying an outfit from Best and Less for the kids for daycare and it requires no tumble dry, no cycle washing, must be laid flat. Are you having a laugh?
3: I love that you read them because I don't.
4: Okay. Hold tight. Ladies and gentlemen of the Sunshine Coast, Ashley doesn't do the washing. Why have I brought this up to you? I need to get Brendan on the line now and ask him about the tags. I'm assuming you're throwing everything into the one. Blacks, whites, yeah. Colours, oh, yes. Everything in.
3: Absolutely. Everything goes in the wash.
4: Does it shrink?
3: But then so does he. He's just like, I reckon.
4: I want to hear from the horse's mouth about that. Thank you.
3: Do you know what Sam said to me the other day? Sam's like, because I couldn't find my daughter and she was tucked up in the laundry basket. And he goes, of course you wouldn't think to look there. The best part is that not only are you wasting, like, what is it, like little leafy taggy thingy mabobs, but also Best and Less outfits don't require that.
4: This particular one does. It was a cute little cardigan with hearts on it. And I thought, I'll just quickly have a look at this.
3: Well, that's on you for buying it.
4: Okay. Sorry for trying to give my daughter a nice, cute little outfit. Because I want to give her the daycare stuff. So I'm not spending a lot of money on it. It's just stuff that I know is probably, I just want her to still be looking fabulous.
3: Yeah.
4: It required a full layout on a flat surface, and then you had to flip it and give it the respect it deserved after it had been through the ringer at daycare for 8 hours.
3: Bless.
4: Not a chance.
3: No.
4: So when we're making the clothes at the Best and Less, and we're charging the $4 mm-hmm. for the shirt, mm-hmm. we're not also making them the most difficult to clean.
3: No.
4: I want to be able to pour bleach on it. I want to be able to throw it in the sun, and I want it to still
3: be alive.
4: Chuck
3: it in. Yeah, exactly.
4: Is that too much to ask?
3: No, not at all. I think, do yourself a favor and don't read the tags. I can assure
4: Toss
3: you.
4: Toss it in.
3: Your life becomes way less complicated. And just see
4: you
3: how
4: wouldn't
3: goes.
4: Know. Stop pretending that you know about washing.
3: God, I love my husband if I mention that. Sunday Brunch. On that note, see you next week, Liv.
4: See you guys.
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13: Good morning, Alana McIntyre here with the latest. A 35-year-old man has died after being bitten by a 4.5-metre shark near Albany in WA. It follows a fatal shark attack off Rottnest Island about 3 weeks ago. Shark expert Daryl McPhee has told Nine both victims